0: not impacting nesting sites.
1: To Tasmania and the replacements for outgoing Liberal Senators Wendy Askew and John...
0: ...movement of birds, we're not impacting nesting sites.
1: To Tasmania and the replacements for outgoing Liberal Senators Wendy Askew... And

0: Union Secretary Adam Woodage says the action at the Port Hedland terminal will continue across the weekend.
1: Operators will be refusing to load any ships, so there's a workplace ban in place. Then come the start of business on Sunday morning, no worker from the ETU, AMW or the AWU will be going to work. So there's going to be a 24-hour strike.
2: Also in news, a powerful winter cold front will bring rain and strong winds as it sweeps across southern Australia over the coming days. And at the National Indigenous Music Awards in Darwin, duo Birds and Fred Leone have taken home the top award, Artist of the Year, while Baker Boy won Album of the Year and Song of the Year. 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
2: In a Battle of Brisbane thriller, the Dolphins came from 24-0 down to beat the Broncos 40-32 in the NRL. Redcliffe's win means they will definitely play finals football in just their fourth season. Dolphins coach Christian Wolfe.
4: Made life hard for ourselves at the start of the game, being 24-0 down, but I could see there was an intent about us. You know, it wasn't like we hadn't turned up, and you could see that we were there to play. We were just getting a few things wrong and putting a bit of pressure on ourselves, and you know, maybe a little bit nervous. I'm not sure, but I love the way we fought our way back.
2: Wins also to the Storm and Rabbitohs. In the NRLW, wins to the Bulldogs, Titans and Warriors. In the AFL, Geelong beat Essendon by 67 points after a very stressful week regarding the concussion controversy. Cats coach Chris Scott says it's a credit to the team.
5: I walked in, cross paths with Max Holmes and Patrick Dangerfield and Jeremy Cameron in quick succession, and it sort of occurred to me, I prefer to have them in the team, but I know it's a cliche, but it does open up opportunities for others.
2: The Swans smashed the Power by 97 points, a 4-point win for the Demons over the Dockers, and the Crows 9-point winners over the Tigers. Meantime, the AFLW season officially kicks off this afternoon with St Kilda playing Carlton. And a 2-1 win for Inter Milan over Juventus and the second of a trilogy of Italian soccer matches happening in Perth. Australian Independent Radio News.
6: 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Today's weather report is provided courtesy of 2CHR supporters, Curry Curry Retired Mine Workers Association.
7: Yeah, coming up to 6 minutes after the hour of 10 o'clock into the second hour of Sunday Country with Bobby Whitelaw. And weather, at the moment, it's 11.5, feels like 9. The humidity is around 81%. The wind at the moment coming in from the north at around 11 to 14 k's an hour, and the air pressure is 1018.0 hectopascals. And we're looking at getting up to around 18. Now, cloudy, a high chance of showers, most likely in the late afternoon or into the evening. And the winds, as I said, coming in from the north at around 15 to 20 k's and turning around to the northeast when the rain arrives, as they say, from 15 to 25 k's an hour into the evening. Chance of rain, 90%, 1 to 5 mil. Fire danger rating is moderate and the UV index is also moderate. Okay, let's look further ahead for Monday. Clearing shower 17 of 6. Now, they're saying a 90% chance, but only around about a mil. Tuesday, sunny 20 with 10. Wednesday, mostly sunny 19 with 6. Thursday, we're looking at 20 with 4 being the minimum. And sunny again on Friday with 20. And 2 being the minimum. Now on Saturday, chance of showers increasing, a 90% chance, they're telling us, of around 1 to 5 mil. Okay, that's a weather update for you. I'll have another update for you straight after the 11 o'clock news. Okay, coming up for you now, I've got Toby Keith with Honky Tonk, Shania Twain with Any Man of Mine, and John Berry with Prove Me Wrong.
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Ah, yes, there he goes. John Berry with it. Prove me wrong. Okay, it is 18 after 10 here at 2CHR. Bobby Whitelaw with you with Sunday Country right up till midday. Okay, let's get back into the music. And here is Jason Aldean with The Heartache That Didn't Stop Hurting. The Eagles with The Best of My Love. And another great song from George Strait. I've come to expect that from you.

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8: Yes, you're listening to Sunday Country. It's just gone 10:33 here at 2CHR. And coming up for you, I've got George Strait with I've Come to Expect It From You, Jake Owen with Down on the Honky Tonk, and the legendary Merle Haggard with Life's Just Not the Way It Used to Be.

Ah, yes, there he goes. One of the greats, the late, great Merle Haggard with Life's Just Not the Way It Used to Be. Yes, that's for sure. Okay, coming up for you now, we have Luke Bryan with That's My Kind of Night, Jane Arden with Insensitive, and your very own Paul Kelly with Love Never Runs on Time.

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1: It's Country All the Way. 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The doors will open at 12 midday. The concert starts at 1 p.m. and runs through to 4 p.m. A great restaurant and bar facilities are a bonus. Greg, Brian and Rick have all recorded and performed professionally and enjoy putting on a show, including a little bit of humour. Tickets are $10 and can be bought online from the Western Workers Club or at reception on the day. Come along and say g'day. The Western Workers Club is a proud sponsor of 2CHR.
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3: Yes, to take us up to the news, here's Lee with It's Only Country and Adam Harvey with Jackson featuring Becky Cole.

0: I'm Sarah Warmby. The level of unpaid child support in Australia has been described by the federal government as utterly unacceptable. Sean Bendley reports.
1: A combined $2 billion in outstanding payments is owed across the country. Senior Labor Minister Chris Bowen says steps are being taken to improve child support collection, including tougher restrictions on overseas travel for any parent owing more than $10,000.
2: So the message is simple. Don't be a deadbeat. Pay your fair share. Pay your child support. Parenting, whether the couple is still together or not, is a joint operation. And if you've got child support debt, pay it, or the government will make sure that you pay it.
0: Senior Federal Minister Chris Bowen has welcomed US President Donald Trump's pick for US Ambassador to Australia. David Bratt, the former state Republican congressman, takes over from Caroline Kennedy, who left the role in 2024. Mr. Bowen says the appointment is important to strengthening Australia's alliance with the United States.
2: Well, we welcome the appointment of David Bratt as the ambassador to Australia. We welcome the appointment of a permanent ambassador. It's important. I was just speaking to Australia's ambassador to the United States yesterday. The bilateral relationship is, of course, a deeply important one, and we welcome the appointment of the new ambassador.
0: An independent report into the Morrison government-era GST deal is expected to be released this week. All jurisdictions except WA are in favour of dumping or dramatically changing the 2018 agreement. School children across the country are preparing to walk out of classrooms in protest against Pauline Hanson and One Nation. The high school anti-capitalist is planning to stage demonstrations in capital cities this coming Thursday. While the next few days may be great weather for ducks, the rest of us are going to be reaching for brollies and raincoats. Michael Lynch reports.
3: The Australian Bureau of Meteorology tells us that as we move into the second week of August, a band of really soaking rain and strong gusty winds is expected to sweep over southern Australia. The deluge will initially inundate South Australia before drenching Victoria and New South Wales. The Bureau's Sarah Sully says the weather radar shows that today will be the wettest in the week ahead.
4: It will be very wet and windy across large parts of South Australia, Victoria, southern New South Wales and northern Tasmania.
0: Also in news, the death toll from Friday's school shooting in Thailand has risen to 9 following the death of a 12-year-old girl. And a 162-year-old bottle of Guinness recovered from a shipwreck off the southeast coast of England is being analysed. 162-year-old bottle of Guinness recovered from a shipwreck off the southeast coast of England is being analysed to see if it's

0: admitting he's not actually a big Guinness fan.
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1: Melbourne have stunned ladder leaders Fremantle, thumping them by 4 points in the AFL 113-109. Demons coach Stephen King delighted the hard yards the team are doing are paying off.
3: Oh, extremely proud of the playing group. To be honest, they're a serious footy team. So we came here today wanting to challenge them and test ourselves as much as them. Fairly intense game, like a final. Really proud of our group.
1: Wins also to the Swans, Cats and Crows. Round 22 wraps up today with three games. The Giants take on the Suns, the Eagles host the Magpies and the Saints face the Blues. South Sydney has held on to beat Parramatta 28-24 in a thrilling NRL match. Souths led 28-0 at the break. The Eels scored 24 unanswered points in the second half, almost pulling off the biggest comeback in premiership history. Rabbitohs coach Wayne Bennett says it is what it is.
4: Take 2 points and after that we'll move on. That's what we come here for. I'm not going to worry about all the other odds and ends of it. Okay, we see what we can do in the first half. We see what we can do to ourselves in the second half. So don't have to be real smart to work all that out.
1: The Storm defeated the Sea Eagles 42-20. The Dolphins too good for the Broncos 40-32. This afternoon, the Raiders play the Knights. Later, the Dragons take on the Sharks. And in Sydney, more than 90,000 people are taking part in the City to Surf Fun Run from the CBD to Bondi this morning. Australian Independent Radio News.
5: 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Today's weather report is provided courtesy of 2CHR supporters, Curry Curry Retired Mine Workers Association.
6: Yeah, just before I give you a weather update, let's look at the programs for the rest of today, Sunday, the 9th of August. Once I leave the chair, you've got Sunday Shuffle with Michael Smith. 12 to 3, 3 to 6, Sunday, all shorts with Shay Gardner. 6 p.m. to 9, easy listening with Midway Les. Then from 9 to 11, Paddy's Country with DJ Paddy. Music overnight from 11 to 6 a.m. in the morning. Weather. Let's have a look at the weather. Yes, it's certainly been nippy, that's for sure. It's 14.3 at the moment, feels like 11.7, and the humidity is around 66%. The wind at the moment coming in from the north around 11 and gusting up to around 14 k's an hour. No rain to report in the rain gauges yet, but looking at the radar here, and certainly we've got some rain on the way, that's for sure. Air pressure is 1016.8 hectopascals and falling. And looking at the temperature range tonight, they're saying it's going to get up to 18 today, with 2 being our minimum. Now, they're saying, like I said, chance of showers, most likely late afternoon, evening. Winds will still come in from the north around 15 to 20 k's an hour. Turning around the northeast with 15 to 25 during the afternoon. Now, that rain, 90% chance of happening between 1 and 5 mil. And the fire danger is moderate. The UV index is also moderate. Looking at Monday, clearing shower, 17 with 6 with a 90% chance of a mil of rain. Tuesday, sunny, 20 with 10. Wednesday, mostly sunny, 19 with 6. And Thursday, 20 with 4. Sunny, sunny on Friday with 20 and 2 being the minimum. Now, on Saturday, they're saying showers increasing and a 90% chance of between 1 and 5 mil, with the temperature range from 19 to 4. That's the weather update for you. Michael Smith, I'll have a fresh update after the midday news. Okay, let's get back to Sunday Country and my favourite George Strait, Chris Stapleton song, The Honky Tonk of Hall of Fame, is first up. John Berry was Standing on the Edge of Goodbye, and the Zac Brown Band with Goodbye in Her Eyes.
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Yes, the Zac Brown Band. Great voice, the lead singer of the Zac Brown Band. Coming up for you, I've got Brooks and Dunn with Play Something Country. The Judds with Grandpa, tell him about the good old days. And Cooper Allen with Never Not Remember You.

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3: It's country all the way. Come along and enjoy an afternoon of fine country music at the Western Workers Club, One Government Road, Western. On August 16, featuring Greg Bain, Brian Stitt and Rick Foray. The doors will open at 12 midday. The concert starts at 1pm and runs through to 4pm. A great restaurant and bar facilities are a bonus. Greg, Brian and Rick have all recorded and performed professionally and enjoy putting on a show, including a little bit of humour. 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Come along and say g'day. The Western Workers Club is a proud sponsor of 2CHR.
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3: Hi, this is Bobby Whitelaw. Now for the best in country music, classic and modern, tune in to 2CHR on Sundays for My Country. And that's it for me. I hope you enjoyed the music and I'll be back, like I said, next Sunday with Sunday Country. During the week, Thursday, I'll be back with Afternoon Delights. A few songs to take us out. Toby Keith, As Good As I Once Was, Morgan Evans with On My Own Again, and Troy Cassadale with I Wish I Was a Train, along with Paul Kelly, and Grazing in the Grass, a great instrumental to finish off the show. Catch you.

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1: Hello, I'm Sarah Wombe. The federal government admits the price of fuel is more expensive than it would like it to be. Prices have surged back above $2 a litre across parts of the country following the end of Labor's fuel excise discount. Energy Minister Chris Bowen says while prices are high, things could be worse.
2: Of course, petrol is more expensive than we'd like it to be because of the international crisis, but prices are about 50 cents less now than at the time that the government took the decision to halve the fuel excise.
1: The number of confirmed or presumed positive cases of H5 bird flu in Australia now stands at 215. CSIRO testing has confirmed further positive detections in two dead greater crested terns in New South Wales. In Victoria, poultry farmers are being forced to house their birds as the cases continue to climb. Meanwhile, a Tasmanian poultry club says its members are feeling nervous as mainland states bring in tighter precautions to stop the spread of bird flu. Julie Devlin, the secretary of the Tasmania Rare Breeds Poultry Club, has told the ABC their response will be guided by the state government.
3: There is a small amount of nervousness there. There are people that have got a little bit of anxiety. Yeah, we are waiting for guidance from our state department in regards to once they actually confirm cases here in Tasmania.
1: A driver has been charged after a car slammed into a bus stop on Sydney's North Shore, injuring a man. Georgina Winter has the details.
4: Police say an Audi crashed into a bus shelter at Lane Cove with about half a dozen people waiting inside. An 18-year-old man suffered injuries to his leg and was taken to hospital in a stable condition. It's alleged the 29-year-old female driver ran from the scene before trying to enter a parked car and assaulting its driver. She was placed under arrest with officers claiming she refused to undergo a breath test. Further inquiries have found her driver's licence was disqualified in May for 5 years. The accused is due in court today. Georgina Winter reporting.
1: Stage 3 of the Gold Coast Light Rail Network has opened to passengers. Amy Drew has more.
5: It's all aboard on the G-Link's newest stretch. An almost 7-kilometre extension is now live, which adds 8 stops to the network and connects Broadbeach South to Burleigh Heads. It has been 4 years since Stage 3 construction began, with costs rising to $1.5 billion, a major blowout from the $709 million original estimate. Transport Minister Brett Mickleberg says the increased costs were linked to industrial conditions that have since been scrapped. The project is part of broader plans by the state government to ease congestion across Australia's biggest non-capital city and improve transport ahead of the 2032 Brisbane Olympics. Amy Drew reporting.
1: Also in news in Western Australia, a renewed round of industrial action has begun at BHP's Port Hedland operations. And a total solar eclipse will track across Greenland, Iceland and northern Spain this week, marking mainland Europe's first total solar eclipse since 1999. This is Air National News.
6: Now the latest from Air Sport.
1: To AFL and Adelaide have survived a scare from an inspired Richmond outfit to edge past the Tigers.
6: Now the latest from Air Sport.
1: To AFL and Adelaide have survived a scare from an inspired Richmond outfit to edge past the Tigers and keep their top four hopes.

0: Cats, Swans and Demons also posted wins. The NRL's Indigenous round continued yesterday. Terry Daniel has the results.
1: A four-point win for the South Sydney Rabbitohs over the Parramatta Eels, 28-24. The Dolphins defeated the Brisbane Broncos, 40-32, and the Melbourne Storm had a win over the Manly Sea Eagles, 42-20. The result marks five straight losses for Manly. Sea Eagles co-captain Jake Trbojevic says it's a hard result to stomach.
2: We've got to turn around. No one's going to do it for us, and we're lucky we get to go back home next week, so hopefully we can play well. But yeah, very, very disappointing for what we had to play for today.
1: Terry Daniel, Air Sport.
0: And in the rugby, the Wallabies have beaten Japan 35-32. Australian Independent Radio News.
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4: And a very good afternoon. 15 degrees is the current temperature outside our studios here in Cessnock. And the forecast for the rest of, well, today, yeah, cloudy. High chance of showers, most likely in the late afternoon and evening. The overnight temperatures tonight falling to around 5 to 10 degrees. And the fire danger currently is at a moderate level. And UV index, well, even with that cloud cover, yeah, it's still in play until 2 p.m. with the UV index predicted to reach a moderate rating of 4. Right, okay, Monday the 10th of August. Well, the Bureau is saying it's going to be cloudy. Very high chance of showers, most likely in the morning. Daytime temperatures reaching between 12 and 17. Tuesday, 11th of August. Well, the Bureau saying it's going to be partly cloudy. Slight chance of a shower about the Upper Hunter, most likely in the morning with near zero chance of rain elsewhere. Daytime temperatures reaching between 14 and 20. And Wednesday, 12th of August. Well, it's going to be partly cloudy. Slight chance of a shower. And daytime temperatures reaching between 13 and 19. And now I've got the radar image up. Yeah, there is a little bit of that rain that they're forecasting to come in late this afternoon and evening. Yeah, it's mainly up on the ranges at the moment. But yeah, according to the forecast here, we might get a drop or two a little bit later on.
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4: Indeed you are, as we thank Bobby for his 3 hours of great country music. Well, it's now time for 3 hours of the Sunday Shuffle, where I play all genres, all years and everything else in between. Well, I like to start my show with new and up-and-coming country artists and other up-and-coming Australian artists as well. But I'll tell you what, I've got a lot of new country stuff this week. Boy, have I been flooded in my email box. So let's start off with Darren Cogan featuring Jenny Kane. The title of this track is called First Light. Here it comes.
6: May we find each other at first light. Let it shine between us with God's grace.

Yes, Ben Walker with Seize the Day. Okay, coming up next, we have Penny Burke, and the title of this track is Married Man.

Yeah, song title, Whole Free World. Artist name is simply Whatmore. All right, coming up next. Oh, boy, is he still making music? Yeah, Alan Caswell's coming up next. And this is the latest track of his called There's Nobody There. Here it comes.

0: Yes. Now, that was Paddy Morgan with Australian Skies.
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2: It's country all the way. Come along and enjoy an afternoon of fine country music at the Western Workers Club, One Government Road, Western. On August 16, featuring Greg Bain, Brian Stitt and Rick Foray. The doors will open at 12 midday. The concert starts at 1 p.m. and runs through to 4 p.m. A great restaurant and bar facilities are a bonus. Greg, Brian and Rick have all recorded and performed professionally and enjoy putting on a show, including a little bit of humour. Tickets are $10 and can be bought online from the Western Workers Club or at reception on the day. Come along and say g'day. The Western Workers Club is a proud sponsor of 2CHR.
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Yes, brand new song from Lynette Guest called Modern Cinderella. Okay, coming up next, we've got Samantha Dan with a song titled Who Do You Think I Am?

Yeah, that was Moni Ogar with Wild and Free. All right, we've got another new one, Trevor Knight. And this is called The Ballad of Billy King and Joe.

they would not be going home. It cut like cold steel through the ranks, a grief no words could frame.

Captain Rack. He placed a final note to home inside the saddlebag. He whispered soft to Joe that night.

Hey, g'day, this is Sandy Summers from Cessnock here, and you're listening to 2CHR with Michael Smith on the Sunday Shuffle Show. He's taking your requests right now. 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

0: Yes, that was Larry Cann, Somewhere in Montana. And, yes, as you heard in between those tracks, yes, we've opened up the lines for requests, and we do have one. But first, a sponsor's message or two.
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2: Yeah, g'day again, 2CHR listeners. 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
0: Was meant to be two, but the computer said no, I only want to play one. So anyway, it's your lucky day today, Leslie. I eventually tracked down that artist for you, Seahorse Seeker. Yeah. And I have tracked down that track for you. Yeah, Till the Wind, How Brumbies Fall. So just for you, Leslie, here it comes.
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0: Yes, I just had to put that one in there, didn't I? Doctor Who by Jigsaw. Yeah, I think we need a doctor for this computer. It's doing all sorts of weird and wonderful things. That's all right. I've got the whole news break to it. And after the news break, hopefully we can be in under with, yes, this week's history repeating. Oh, yes. That's coming up very, very, very shortly because, yes, I don't think the newsroom's quite ready for us yet. Oh, look, I've got, bit of backing music. Let's go to that backing music and then the news will come on.
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2: Hello, I'm Sarah Womby. Some banks say the property market will recover next year, but not enough to offset declines seen in 2026. Carolee Katsimbanis has the story.
3: Interest rate increases, poor affordability and the federal government's property taxation reforms have led to the sharpest fall in nationwide property values in 4 years. In fact, forecasts released by economists from the Commonwealth Bank, Westpac, NAB and ANZ all show that property prices in Sydney and Melbourne could fall between 3 and 9% this year. SMH The Age says the Big Four do expect the property market to recover next year, but not enough to offset this year's declines. Carolee Katsimbanis reporting.
2: Acting Prime Minister Richard Marles says it's just not right to say senior government ministers are divided on immigration policy. Home Affairs Minister Tony Burke postponed a key speech on Thursday where he was planning to flag migration cuts. It's understood his proposal was overruled by several cabinet colleagues, but Mr. Marles says that's not the case.
4: Look, that's not right. I mean, I've seen those reports. I don't know where they come from, but they're not right. I'm not going to go into cabinet discussions. Tony will be speaking to the National Press Club at the earliest opportunity. It's not unusual for dates to be moved around.
2: The United States has announced a $560 million investment in a mining project on Australia's east coast. Sunrise Energy Metals hopes its project in central New South Wales will deliver the world's first primary scandium mine. The critical mineral is used in the aerospace, defence and automotive sectors. Meantime, David Bratt has been announced as the next US ambassador to Australia. No official date has been set for his arrival, but it could be within weeks. A shortage of air traffic controllers has slowed operations at Sydney Airport, sparking backlogs and travel delays around the nation. Airlines for Australia and New Zealand Chief Executive Stephen Beckett says tens of thousands of passengers have been affected.
5: And it's impacting both the domestic and international network. And we know that passengers are missing their international connections and they're missing vital domestic connections to places all over the country.
2: Transport Minister Catherine King says her office has asked Air Services Australia for an explanation. Also in news, the road toll in South Australia continues to climb. It now stands at 74 after the death of a 71-year-old man following a collision with a truck in Adelaide last week. The long-awaited Gold Coast Light Rail Stage 3 is now open to passengers. And a Queensland runner is embarking on a 100-kilometre challenge today in memory of his father who lost his battle with pancreatic cancer. Matthew Boart says he hopes his journey raises awareness, inspires others, and offers solace to anyone navigating the grief of losing a loved one.
6: It was a way for me to give back to the families who are going through the same as what my family did. I wanted to do this challenge to not only push myself to the limits, but to show people that anything's possible, and for me to be able to raise awareness of pancreatic cancer during this time, it's something that means the world to me.
2: This is Air National News.
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2: In a Battle of Brisbane thriller, the Dolphins came from 24-0 down to beat the Broncos 40-32 in the NRL. Redcliffe's win means they will definitely play finals football in just their fourth season. Dolphins coach Christian Wolfe.
8: Made life hard for ourselves at the start of the game, being 24-0 down, but I could see there was an intent about us. You know, it wasn't like we hadn't turned up, and you could see that we were there to play. We were just getting a few things wrong and putting a bit of pressure on ourselves, and you know, maybe a little bit nervous. I'm not sure, but I love the way we fought our way back.
2: Wins also to the Storm and Rabbitohs, and the NRLW wins to the Bulldogs, Titans and Warriors. In the AFL, Geelong beat Essendon by 67 points after a very few wins to the Bulldogs, Titans and Warriors. In the AFL, Geelong beat Essendon by 67 points after a very stressful week.

0: orgy of Italian soccer matches happening in Perth. Australian Independent Radio News.
1: This news podcast is brought to you by our sponsor, Clayton Barr, the state member for Cessnock, a local you can count on. Today's weather report is provided courtesy of 2CHR supporters, Curry Curry Retired Mine Workers Association.
2: And a very good afternoon. 17 degrees is the current temperature outside our studios. And the Bureau is saying for the rest of today, that cloud's hanging around. High chance of showers, most likely later this afternoon and evening. Well, the radar's showing some light stuff over us, but I'm just having a look at the Paterson, yes, Brian's weather poll. It's looking very dry at the moment, so it's not falling over our studios at the moment, but it may be where you are. Okay, the fire danger here in the Greater Hunter is currently at a moderate level, and sun protection, that's valid for the next hour, with the UV index predicted to reach a moderate rating of 4. And yes, the overnight temperatures tonight falling to around 5 to 10 degrees Celsius. So what does the Bureau say about tomorrow, Monday the 10th of August? Well, the Bureau is saying it's going to be cloudy. Very high chance of showers, most likely in the morning. Daytime temperatures reaching between 12 and 17. Tuesday, 11th of August, well, the Bureau is saying it's going to be partly cloudy. Slight chance of a shower about the Upper Hunter, most likely in the morning, with near zero chance of rain elsewhere. Daytime temperatures reaching between 14 and 20. And Wednesday, 12th of August, well, the Bureau is saying it's going to be partly cloudy with a slight chance of a shower. Daytime temperatures reaching between 13 and 19. 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

0: That's right, Shirley. Yes, a bit of history repeating for the next hour, where I look at the charts of a bygone era. This week I'm looking at, well, the top 20 of the 11th of August, 1997. And I've handpicked some songs that hopefully some you've maybe heard before, some maybe you haven't heard before. Well, let's start off with, not only are they Australian, they're Newcastle. Yes, I'm talking about Silverchair, and the song title is Cemetery. What number do they come in on the charts? Grant.
1: Number 19.

0: Yeah. Instrumental there. Yeah, the artist's name, Brainbug, and the title track is Nightmare. All right, we now move on to another Australian act. Yeah, Savage Garden. Title of this song is Break Me, Shake Me. What number now, Grant?
1: Number 17.

0: Ah, yes, that was Blur with a track simply known as Song 2. All right, we now move to another Australian track on the charts for the 11th of August 1997. Yeah, the Bee Gees with Alone. What number now, Grant?
1: Number 14.

0: Yes, Jewel with You Were Meant For Me.
1: Good afternoon, ladies and gentlemen. 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

0: Yes, the Spice Girls. Who do you think you are? All right, yeah, we're still going through the charts of the 11th of August 1997. And coming up next, oh, another one of our Australians, yes, Tina Arena. And the song is simply known as Burn. What number now, Grant?
1: Number 8.

0: Yes, Even When I'm Sleeping. And that was by Leonardo's Bride, another Australian group. So that makes a total of five we've played for the 11th of August 1997. Coming up next, we've got a group simply known as Hanson. Well, they were very young when they made this song, of course. I'm talking about Mbop. And what number did they come in now, Grant?
1: Number 3.

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0: Number 2.

Yes, the clean version by Meredith Brooks called, Nothing In Between. All right, we're going to get to the number one song and that will take us to the news. Yes, I'll Be Missing You, featuring Diddy 112 and Faith Evans.

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1: I'm Mark Dransfield. Another five cases of bird flu have been detected. More from Alex Riddell.
2: Five new positive cases of H5 bird flu have been recorded in South Australia, found in greater crested terns. However, there have still been no detections in poultry or the wider agriculture industry. It comes after the first inland case of the H5 bird flu in Australia was detected in far west New South Wales. The infected greater crested tern was found at Wentworth. There have now been 220 detections of H5 bird flu in Australia. The total number of cases in South Australia now stands at 152, with 53 in Victoria, 4 in New South Wales, 10 in WA and 1 in Queensland. Alex Riddell reporting.
1: An investigation's underway after a near miss between two passenger planes at Sydney Airport. A Qatar Airways aircraft came within metres of colliding with a Jetstar aircraft while on the tarmac. An attendant on the Jetstar flight is understood to have been injured in the incident. Reporter Jack Hahn says the Jetstar pilot is laying blame against the other operator.
3: The Jetstar pilot has made clear that the Qatar plane was told to stop, to wait, to hold short, to essentially give them right of way. Evidently, that did not happen because they came within mere metres of each other.
1: A rescue operation's underway in Queensland's Glasshouse Mountains after an injured hiker spent the night stranded. Yesterday afternoon, a man in his 20s fell on Mount Biwa and injured his ankle, but difficult terrain and fading daylight meant emergency crews were not able to rescue him. Firefighters managed to hike up and stay with him overnight, with efforts now underway to bring him down safely. A strong cold front is tracking east across parts of Australia's southeast. Wet and windy conditions have been forecast for areas of South Australia, Victoria, Tasmania and New South Wales. The Weather Bureau's Sarah Scully says a number of flood watches have been issued.
4: So we do have flood watches in place for the central and eastern parts of Victoria and pushing over into the New South Wales border for the Snowy River catchment as well. And that's for the potential for minor to moderate flooding developing on Sunday night, continuing into Monday.
1: Overseas now, and Oman says it's having positive discussions with Iran about securing a shipping route through the Strait of Hormuz. Former US Central Command Intelligence Director Karen Gibson has told CNN it'll be interesting to see how this plays out.
5: I would expect then, as it becomes public, both regional allies will have an opinion, and as I understand, they're generally favorable of whatever it is that it says, and the US will have an opinion as well.
1: A convoy of vehicles has set off today on a six-day journey across New South Wales to raise money for the children's charity Variety. Sarah Warmby with details.
6: The Backyard Bash will travel through Mudgee, Dubbo, Griffith, Albury and Cowra before crossing the finish line at Mount Panorama in Bathurst. Variety New South Wales ACT Chief Executive Tony Warner says this year's event looks a little different.
7: We relaxed some of the rules that we've had about how old the cars need to be, in favour of really just saying, if this is something you're interested in, come along.
1: This is AIR National News.
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1: First to AFL, and a short time ago, the Gold Coast Suns led GWS Giants 15-14 in Canberra. Meantime, Collingwood will be missing a couple of big names for this afternoon's clash with the Eagles at Perth's Optus Stadium. Sarah Patterson reports.
9: Collingwood has made five changes, with games record holder Scott Pendlebury out with a corked calf. The Pies also minus star midfielder Jordan Degoe due to glute soreness. Key defender Noah Howes will make his AFL debut today. The 20-year-old having displayed strong form across his 12 games in the VFL this season, while Eagles co-captain Liam Baker has declared his side is desperate to fast-track its improvement after a frustrating run of losses. Sarah Patterson, AIR Sport.
1: NRL and this afternoon's Dragons-Sharks clash could prove to be historic. Nicho Hynes is in sight of the record for most consecutive goals kicked, currently four away from the title. Sharks coach Craig Fitzgibbon says it'd be a great reward for how Hynes has improved this season.
10: He's just not letting things get to him anymore like he used to, and that was a crash course in how quickly things can go your way and go against you as well for Nicho, and it's been impressive to watch him come out the other side.
1: NRLW and the Raiders have beaten the Broncos 28-4, and the Wallabies have downed Japan 35-32 in high temperatures in Osaka. Australian Independent Radio News.
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0: Of course, I'll be taking your requests. So, Sandy, why don't you tell them the number?
1: Hey, g'day, this is Sandy Summers from Cessnock here, and you're listening to 2CHR with Michael Smith on the Sunday Shuffle Show. He's taking your requests right now. Phone 4990-5965 and get those hits rolling in.
0: All right. Okay. In the meantime, we all know what happens roughly after two, don't we? Yes, we do. Yes, it is definitely time for Michael's Mouldy Music. And this week I've been getting into artists with, forward slashes in their names. And I've actually got two Australian ones. Yay, he says. All right, well, we'll start off with one that needs a lot of explanation, whereas the last one, well, we'll probably know what it's going to be anyway. So the first one is by an Australian band called Bad Dreams, stylized as Bad, two forward slashes, Dreams. And the song I'm going to play is Feeling Remains. Now, for all those who like looking on YouTube at the silly music videos I look at on Rage, yes, well, this one sort of depicts, when recovery with Dylan Lewis was on TV. They even, you know, somehow got Dylan Lewis to come into the music video. There you go, brave man. But without further ado, here is Feeling Remains by Bad Dreams.

Yes, it's a long way to the top. Yeah, ACDC, stylized as AC/DC. But of course, they also do AC Lightning Bolt DC, which of course, in an episode of The Simpsons, Otto reminds Lisa when she's doing a spelling test. Yeah, spell ACDC. She goes, ACDC. And Otto goes, you forgot the lightning bolt. Things you remember. All right, we're going to the requests now. Jenny from Rutherford's kindly asked for a couple of songs, so let's play them now. Let's start off with Never My Love by The Association.

Yes, The Move, Blackberry Way. That was for Jenny in Rutherford. Thank you for your request there, Jenny. And, of course, earlier, yes, we had Leslie with Seahorse Seeker. That was a great one, Leslie. Yeah, you're teaching me songs all the time. Okay, talking of teaching, that's time for me to do some teaching. Yeah, this is another Australian act, but I couldn't find a companion, yeah. The artist's name is Shave, stylized as a dollar sign, H-A-V-E. And the song is called Change Your Heart, which is actually a reworking of Everybody's Got to Learn Sometime by the Corgis. This was specially commissioned for a, only went for about 11 episodes, a series on Foxtel called Slide. Things sort of come and go on TV, don't they? Yeah, so without further ado, here is Shave with Change Your Heart.

Yes, there they are. Jigsaw with the song we all know, Sky High. As much earlier, yeah, I played Jigsaw with Doctor Who. Yeah, which sort of reminded me, yeah, that was the favourite show of my late great aunt, who would have had a birthday last month, yeah, towards the end of July. And of course, I like telling this story when she came racing in when I was watching a bit of Rage, saying, "Ah, that's rubbish." And I said, "No, it's garbage, because this song was playing." Yes, I'm talking about Stupid Girl by Garbage.

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5: The Sunday Shuffle.

Yes, there he is, our very own Wednesday Breakfast presenter. Yeah, Rick Foray. Timbertown. Yeah, you can't go there anymore. That closed at the end of January. Luckily, I got to pay a visit before it closed, and yeah, it was a little sort of rundown from what I remember it when I was very, very young. But yeah, Rick Foray has an album called Stand Tall, which that track comes from, and of course, that's one of the many great CDs available for purchase here in our office. Of course, 9 to 3 on a Monday to Friday. Okay, well, talking of, I'm just about out of here at 3. That's why I probably said 3, not 5, but anyway. We'll get times right eventually. Yeah, so from 3 p.m. to 6 p.m. Yeah, Shea Gardner's in with the Sunday All Sorts. 6 p.m. to 9 p.m. Easy Listening with Midway Les. And don't forget, 9 p.m. to 11 p.m. Paddy's Country with DJ Paddy. Music overnight until 6 o'clock tomorrow morning. Breakfast with Brian Stitt. He'll take you through till 9 a.m. 9 a.m. to midday tomorrow. Community Profile with Cheryl Smith. Excuse me. Just had to get rid of Kermit. Midday to 3 p.m. tomorrow, Remember When with Dave Jurd. 3 p.m. to 6 p.m. Drive Time with Ron Stothard. And, of course, 6 p.m. to 9 p.m. tomorrow, The A-Game with Ricky Bush. That's all the great listening coming up on your community radio station, TCHR 96.5. And don't forget, we are online, so you can always take us with you. You can even take us for a dance. Yeah, let's have a bit of the Macarena now. Lost El Rio.

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0: Yes, I saw her again. Mummers and Puppers. Well, that brings my program to a close. Thank you very much for listening, and thank you to the requests. And, of course, I'll be back next week with, well, 1998 in History Repeating. Let's leave now with a Slim Dusty song, The Flood of 95. And Shay's up next. Thank you and goodbye.
1: We all thought we were

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1: I'm Mark Dransfield. The federal government maintains it's already cut migration as One Nation pushes for visa changes. One Nation reportedly wants to tighten visa allowances that let students bring their family to Australia. Senior Minister Jason Clare has told Nine the minor party's push does not make sense.
2: We've now cut migration by almost half, and there are less international students in Australia today than there were before the pandemic.
1: An investigation's underway after a near miss between two planes at Sydney Airport. Dusty Fitzpatrick reports.
3: A Jetstar flight attendant was injured in the near collision on the tarmac at the airport. It's understood a Jetstar pilot was forced to slam on the brakes to miss a Qatar aircraft which was being towed by a tug. The Jetstar operator told passengers he was following instructions when the incident unfolded. Air Services Australia says it is reviewing the incident and will assist with any safety investigations. Dusty Fitzpatrick, Sydney.
1: There are now 220 confirmed or presumed positive cases of the H5 strain of bird flu in Australia. Five new cases have been detected in South Australia, all of them in greater crested terns. New South Wales has recorded the first inland detection of the virus in the state's far west. A man's in a critical condition after being found with stab wounds at South Yarra in Melbourne. Police are investigating the incident. No arrests have yet been made. The Cairns community will gather this evening to honour the life of a young woman killed. Georgia Condek has details.
4: Savannah Spence Page was killed when an allegedly stolen ute crashed into her car on Wednesday on the Smithfield bypass. The 25-year-old was pronounced deceased at the scene and among multiple people injured in the incident. Her family released a statement thanking the Cairns and Gold Coast communities for their support during the horrific loss. They also asked for privacy as they grieve. A candlelight vigil to honour Savannah's life will be held from 5:30 this evening at Fogarty Park. Georgia Condek reporting.
1: The union representing workers at Tasmania's Liberty Bell Bay smelter says a consortium and investors are interested in taking over the site. It's Australia's last manganese smelter, and 200 workers were left without a job when creditors voted to liquidate. The ABC reports manganese is used to make steel, meaning Australia no longer has complete steelmaking capability. Overseas now, and Spain has announced temporary border controls for arrivals from Italy as a row over migration escalates. The BBC's Charles Haviland reports.
5: Spain is temporarily imposing controls on Italians at its borders, ports and airports. Madrid's been angered by Italy's response to the sudden influx last week of tens of thousands of Moroccans into the Spanish territory of Ceuta, an enclave on the Moroccan coast. Italy promptly imposed border restrictions on travellers from Spain. Spain's foreign minister called this a torpedo fired at the hull of European unity. Critics say the Italian Prime Minister, Giorgia Meloni, has overreacted, given that Ceuta isn't part of the Schengen open borders system shared by 29 European nations.
1: This is Air National News.
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1: First to NRL, and a short time ago the Knights led the Raiders 12-4 in Canberra. Meantime, the Dragons will be after their third win for the season when they take on the Sharks. Dragons coach Dean Young says despite being at the bottom of the table, the motivation to finish is strong.
7: We haven't been going as well as we would have liked in terms of results, but every time you get to wear this jersey it means something, and we know that we didn't perform the way we want to perform against the Titans.
1: In NRLW, the Raiders have beaten the Broncos 28-4. Turning to AFL, and at halftime, the Gold Coast Suns led GWS Giants 35-25 in Canberra. Geelong Cats coach Chris Scott has told reporters he's been trying to keep his distance from the growing concussion scandal and didn't have any involvement in the waiver defender Jake Colajasny was made to sign. The team managed to rise above the drama to pull off a big win over the Bombers. Scott told reporters afterwards he's one of the least informed people at the club.
8: Well, so I don't even follow the media that much. So, like, even the events of the last couple of days, like, I'm kind of loosely aware of it. And I get a briefing, but I actually don't want to know too much.
1: And Inter Milan have claimed a 2-1 victory over Juventus at Perth's Optus Stadium. 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
10: All right, so today's weather forecast, we have... So today we have cloudy, high chance of showers, most likely in the late evening and afternoon and evening. Winds northerly, 15 to 20 kilometres an hour, turning northeasterly, 15 to 25 kilometres an hour during the afternoon and evening. And daytime, maximum temperatures between 14 and 19. Tomorrow, the 10th of August, we have cloudy, very high chance of showers, most likely in the morning. Winds north to northeasterly, 20 to 30 kilometres an hour, turning northwesterly, 35 to 50 kilometres an hour early in the morning. Overnight temperatures falling to between 5 and 10, with daytime temperatures reaching between 12 and 17. And on Tuesday, the 11th of August, we have partly cloudy, slight chance of a shower about the Upper Hunter, most likely in the morning, near zero chance of rain elsewhere. Winds northwesterly, 25 to 40 kilometres an hour. Overnight temperatures falling to between 7 and 12, with daytime temperatures reaching between 14 and 20. And just a quick note, there are some weather warnings today for sheep graziers, damaging winds, and a marine wind warning. So head over to bom.gov.au, that's the Bureau of Meteorology website, for more information. All right, so welcome to Sunday All Sorts. I am your host, Shay Gardner, and we will be playing All Sorts. So first off, we have, what do we have? Oh yeah, we got some Screaming Jets. We have Terrence Trent D'Arby. We have All Sorts. So first off, we have, what do we have? Oh yeah, we got some Screaming Jets. We have Terrence Trent D'Arby. We have...

Well, that was the lovely Robin Beck with A Heart For You. One of those female singers that should have been a lot bigger than what she was. All right, so coming up now before the ad break, we have Black Velvet by the lovely Alana Miles, followed by Western Girls by Dragon. And then coming up after the ad break, I have a special surprise for you all. Stay tuned.

0: I'm a celebrant. I help people create personalised ceremonies, weddings, vow renewals, funerals and more. My name is Linda Nairn. Previously I told you that I have juggling skills and that I promise not to juggle unless requested. One couple has asked me to juggle right after I introduced them as husband and wife. For ceremonies, with or without juggling, call me 0425 279 939.
1: Sponsor. Dying to Know Day, an annual campaign that empowers all Australians to be strong self-advocates for their own personal planning when it comes to their future. This is a free event for the community. Everybody is welcome.
2: 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That's 4991 5556. 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
3: All right, so the surprise I have for you all today, I recently released my very first single for the first time. So my single is called Look At Me Now, and you're back, a new queen on the block. And it's under the name Amethyst Chick. So I'm going to play it for you all now, and I hope you all like it. Hope you enjoy.

Well, that was my very first single. I hope to release more in the coming years, whenever that may be. So that was thanks to my singing teacher Anthea and Don Soper for doing the instruments for me. And it is on iTunes right now and Spotify, as well as YouTube, and I think it's 20 other platforms as well. I'd love it if you will buy my song, preferably on iTunes, leave a review, and I hope you stick around and support me for my next songs. Thank you. All right, and so next up we have a request from my dad. We have Old Man by Neil Young, and then we got Divinyls, Mondo Rock, Roxas, Tino Arena, I think that'll be our next ad break after that, I think. Hope you all enjoy.

0: Well, that was the Roxas, the same Roxas I play. The same Roxas
1: we
0: I
1: plan for the future.
0: Well, that was Roxas. I usually play "Where Are You Now" by them, but that was another one of theirs from back in the day called "Body Heat." Now, onto the ad break before we follow up with "That's the Way a Woman Feels" by Tina Arena. Hope you all enjoy.
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1: I'm Mark Dransfield, and investigations underway after a near miss between two planes at Sydney Airport. The Qatar Airways and Jetstar aircraft are understood to have come close to colliding while on the tarmac as the Qatar plane was being towed. There were 180 passengers on the Jetstar flight heading to the Gold Coast today. The Qatar jet was empty. The incident comes after another near miss at Sydney Airport last week, also under investigation. Reporter Jack Hahn says one person was injured in the latest incident.
2: One flight attendant was standing up. They've been hurt because the pilots have just jumped on those brakes and quick thinking on their behalf, because you can only imagine what would happen when you've got two engines running and a plane full of petrol and it slams into another one, even at low speed.
1: Another five cases of bird flu have been detected, Alex Riddell reports.
3: Five new positive cases of H5 bird flu have been recorded in South Australia, found in greater crested terns. However, there have still been no detections in poultry or the wider agriculture industry. It comes after the first inland case of the H5 bird flu in Australia was detected in far west New South Wales. The infected greater crested tern was found at Wentworth. There have now been 220 detections of H5 bird flu in Australia. The total number of cases in South Australia now stands at 152, with 53 in Victoria, 4 in New South Wales, 10 in WA and 1 in Queensland. Alex Riddell reporting.
1: One Nation is pushing for an overhaul of visa categories as the government faces political pressure over migration. Some allowances mean international students can bring their immediate family into Australia. The government says it has cut migration by almost half. Nationals MP David Littleproud says more focus should be put on bringing skilled workers into the country.
4: When you see these numbers get out of hand and we've got net migration out of control, and we need other skills like builders and electricians and tilers and roofers that should be prioritised instead of international students and their families.
1: A man's body has been found in the search for a missing swimmer in New South Wales. Emergency crews were called to North Wollongong this morning after reports the 32-year-old's belongings were found. His body was found in the water a short time later. The man is yet to be formally identified. Workers at BHP's Port Hedland site in WA have walked off the job again over pay and conditions. This weekend's action has also seen a 24-hour ship loading ban. WA Industrial Relations Minister Simone Bergerac has asked both parties to return to the negotiating table.
5: What's important is not only to try and head off industrial action, which costs members money, but also I think what's really, and potentially the employer as well, but when people can reach agreement, when the parties can reach agreement, you're much more likely to get not only an outcome that people are happy with, but a better working relationship as you move forward.
1: Overseas now, and former US President Joe Biden's prostate cancer has spread to other parts of his body and has metastasized into his bones. His son Hunter says the illness is causing the 83-year-old significant and debilitating pain. Mr. Biden was diagnosed with stage 4 cancer in May 2025. This is AIR National News.
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1: First to AFL, and late in the game, the Gold Coast Suns led GWS Giants 68-64 in Canberra. Meantime, Collingwood will be missing a couple of big names for the clash with the Eagles. More from Sarah Patterson.
7: Collingwood has made five changes, with games record holder Scott Pendlebury out with a corked calf. The Pies also minus star midfielder Jordan Degoe due to glute soreness. Key defender Noah Howes will make his AFL debut today, the 20-year-old having displayed strong form across his 12 games in the VFL this season, while Eagles co-captain Liam Baker has declared his side is desperate to fast-track its improvement after a frustrating run of losses. Sarah Patterson, S Sport.
1: NRL, and a short time ago, the Raiders and Knights were locked 24-all. This afternoon's Dragons-Sharks match could prove to be historic. Nicho Hynes is inside of the record for the most consecutive goals kicked, currently 4 away from the title. Sharks coach Craig Fitzgibbon says it'd be a great reward for how Hynes has improved.
8: He's just not letting things get to him anymore like he used to, and that was a crash course in how quickly things can go your way and go against you as well for Nicho, and it's been impressive to watch him come out the other side.
1: NRLW and the Raiders beat the Broncos 28-4, while West Tigers women downed the Dragons 16-12. And the Wallabies have beaten Japan 35-32 in Osaka. Australian Independent Radio News.
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10: Oh, welcome back to another weather forecast. So today we have, it's the 9th of August, we have cloudy, high chance of showers, most likely in the late afternoon and evening. Winds northerly, 15 to 20 kilometres an hour, turning northeasterly, 15 to 25 kilometres an hour during the afternoon and evening. Daytime maximum temperatures between 14 and 19. Tomorrow, the 11th of August, we have partly cloudy, slight chance of shower about the Upper Hunter, most likely in the morning, near zero chance of rain elsewhere. Winds northwesterly, 25 to 40 kilometres an hour, overnight temperatures falling to between 7 and 12, with daytime temperatures reaching between 14 and 20. And then on, where are we? Oh, yes. There's a couple of severe weather warnings for sheep graziers and severe warning for damaging winds and a marine wind warning. Please go to bom.gov.au for more information. All right, so we are back to our music. What do we have next? Oh, okay, we have Lionel Richie, we have Duran Duran, we have Texas, and then we have Warrant coming up. But no, not Cherry Pie. We have another song by Warrant coming up. And followed by Bon Jovi. I hope you all enjoy.

All right, that was Uncle Tom's Cabin by Warrant. Most people know Warrant by the song Cherry Pie, but definitely give their other songs a listen. They are fronted by the legend, the late Janie Lane. He was very talented, multi-instrumental, and great with great vocals and a good songwriter and a great songwriter as well. So definitely give his other song, definitely give Warrant's other songs a listen. All right, before our ad break, we are going to play "I'll Sleep When I'm Dead" by Bon Jovi.

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5: All right, back to our music. What do we have here? We have a double shot of Janet Jackson, followed by AC/DC, The Mamas and the Papas, David Bowie, Candy Staton, Ricky Lee Jones. Maybe an ad break between one of the two, but I hope you all enjoy the next few songs.

All right, those were two classics from her 1989 album, Rhythm Nation 1814. All right, so before our next ad break, we have Jailbreak by AC/DC, and then followed by California Dreamin' by the Mamas and the Papas. Hope you enjoy.

Jason. Freedom! He was chasing.

0: And that was The Mamas and the Papas with Michelle Phillips and Cass Elliott, a.k.a. Mama Cass, on vocals. All right, so we're going to ad break now.
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4: It's country all the way. Come along and enjoy an afternoon of fine country music at the Western Workers Club, One Government Road, Weston. On August 16, featuring Greg Bain, Brian Stitt and Rick Foray. The doors will open at 12 midday. The concert starts at 1 p.m. and runs through to 4 p.m. A great restaurant and bar facilities are a bonus. Greg, Brian and Rick have all recorded and performed professionally and enjoy putting on a show, including a little bit of humour. Tickets are $10 and can be bought online from the Western Workers Club or at reception on the day. Come along and say g'day. The Western Workers Club is a proud sponsor of 2CHR.
0: All right, so before we go to our 5 o'clock news, we have Fashion by David Bowie and followed by Young Hearts Run 3 by Candy Staton. Hope you enjoy.

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1: I'm Mark Dransfield. The nation's carve-up of GST funds is up for discussion, and WA's share could be in for a change, with a GST distribution review set for the end of this month. Western Australia currently keeps at least 75 cents for every dollar of GST revenue raised, and will receive $9.3 billion from GST in the 2026-27 financial year. Other states and territories believe it's too much, but Federal Labor Minister Josh Wilson says the split should remain equitable.
2: The position that's been in place for some time now is a fair arrangement for Western Australia. Western Australia is a powerhouse state in terms of the economic activity, and I don't think anyone would argue that Western Australians and Western Australia as a state shouldn't get a fair deal out of the GST.
1: An investigation's underway after a near miss between two planes at Sydney Airport. Dusty Fitzpatrick reports.
3: A Jetstar flight attendant was injured in the near collision on the tarmac at the airport. It's understood a Jetstar pilot was forced to slam on the brakes to miss a Qatar aircraft which was being towed by a tug. The Jetstar operator told passengers he was following instructions when the incident unfolded. Air Services Australia says it is reviewing the incident and will assist with any safety investigations. Dusty Fitzpatrick, Sydney.
1: There are now 220 confirmed or presumed positive cases of the H5 strain of bird flu in Australia. Five new cases have been detected in South Australia, all of them greater crested terns. New South Wales has recorded the first inland detection of the virus in the state's far west. The Coalition's agreed to back major reforms to the National Disability Insurance Scheme following a Senate inquiry. Delays caused by the parliamentary inquiry have pushed the cost of the scheme nearly $1 billion more than initial estimates. NDIS Minister Jenny McAllister has told News 24 we can't afford any more delays.
4: The Coalition proposed a six-month delay to the ledge. We came to an agreement with the Greens for an eight-week delay. It's allowed extra scrutiny of the bill. It's wrapping up this Friday. I think it's time for the Parliament to get on to this.
1: A strong cold front is tracking east across parts of Australia's southeast. Wet and windy conditions have been forecast for areas of South Australia, Victoria, Tasmania and New South Wales. The Weather Bureau's Sarah Scully says a number of flood watches have been issued.
5: So we do have flood watches in place for the central and eastern parts of Victoria and pushing over into the New South Wales border for the Snowy River catchment as well. And that's for the potential for minor to moderate flooding developing on Sunday night, continuing into Monday.
1: Overseas now, and Oman says it's having positive discussions with Iran about securing a shipping route through the Strait of Hormuz. Both sides say talks are progressing, but no timeline's been set for an agreement to be finalised. Former US Central Command Intelligence Director Karen Gibson has told CNN it'll be interesting to see how this plays out.
6: I would expect then, as it becomes public, both regional allies will have an opinion, and as I understand, they're generally favourable of whatever it is that it says, and the US will have an opinion as well.
1: This is AIR National News.
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1: NRL and the Knights have beaten the Raiders in Canberra 30-24, ending the Raiders' finals hopes. A short time ago, the Dragons led the Sharks 6-4. NRLW and the Raiders women down the Broncos 28-4, while West Tigers women beat the Dragons 16-12. AFL and the Gold Coast Suns have ended a 10-game losing streak, beating GWS Giants 79-77. Bailey Humphrey scored a miracle goal in the wet, dragging it across the line and sealing the win for Gold Coast. And a short time ago, Collingwood led West Coast Eagles 33-18 in Perth. Geelong Cats have managed to block out distractions from the concussion scandal to execute a thumping win over the Bombers. Two Ollies were the standouts for Geelong. Ollie Dempsey and Ollie Henry both smashed through four goals each. Bombers coach Dean Solomon was pretty flat after the match.
8: Really, really, really disappointing first half. We didn't play the brand of football we're chasing. Sound like a broken record, but the compliance piece that we were chasing in around our game plan was not there. As soon as we went against what was required, Geelong just exposed us.
1: And Victoria's Andy Buchanan has crossed the line first at Sydney's City to Surf with a time of 40 minutes and 27 seconds. Holly Campbell took out the women's race. Australian Independent Radio News.
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9: 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Today's weather report is provided courtesy of 2CHR supporters, Curry Curry Retired Mine Workers Association.
10: All right, back to you for another weather report. So today, the 9th of August, we have cloudy, very high chance of showers, becoming less likely later tonight. Winds north to northeasterly 15 to 20 kilometres, becoming light in the late afternoon, which has passed, then becoming north to northeasterly 15 to 25 kilometres an hour in the evening. Tomorrow, the 10th of August, we have cloudy, very high chance of showers, most likely in the morning. Damaging winds possible. Winds north to northeasterly 20 to 30 kilometres an hour, turning northwesterly 25 to 35 kilometres an hour early in the morning, then increasing to 35 to 50 kilometres an hour in the morning. Overnight temperatures falling to between 7 and 10, with daytime temperatures reaching between 12 and 17. And on Tuesday, the 11th of August, we have partly cloudy. Slight chance of a shower about the Upper Hunter, most likely in the morning. Near zero chance of rain elsewhere. Winds west to northwesterly, 25 to 40 kilometres an hour, decreasing to 15 to 20 kilometres an hour in the evening. Overnight temperatures falling to between 7 and 12, with daytime temperatures reaching between 15 and 20. So there has been a couple, three severe warnings for today. We've had a severe weather warning for damaging winds, a marine wind warning, and warning for sheep graziers. Please go to the Bureau of Meteorology websites. That is bom.gov.au for more information. All right, so back with our music. That was, before we play the ad break, that was Too Late for Goodbyes by Julian Lennon, son of John Lennon. Song you don't hear very often. All right, so coming up next we have Chucky's In Love by Ricky Lee Jones, followed by a double shot of The Clash, and then followed by Billy Idol. And then see how much time we have before the next ad break. Hope you all enjoy.

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6: All right, so we have the next couple songs coming up. We just had Love Changes Everything by Kalani Fisher, and then we had Kiss This Sing Goodbye by Del Amitri. So, next we have Eskimo Joe, The Living and Twisted Sister, Judy Zook, followed by, still adding songs to the rotation, but I will come up with some good ones. Hope you enjoy.

0: I'm a celebrant. I help people create personalised ceremonies, weddings, vow renewals, funerals and more. My name is Linda Nairn. Previously, I told you that I have juggling skills and that I promise not to juggle unless requested. One couple has asked me to juggle right after I introduced them as husband and wife. For ceremonies, with or without juggling, call me 0425 279 939.
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7: All right. Well, I'm nearly... That brings us almost to the end of my program today. Thank you so much for having me. So after me, there is... Who is after me? Where are we? Oh, yeah. So we have Midway Les from 6 to 9. Then we have Paddy's Country with DJ Paddy Podcast from 9 p.m. to 11 p.m. And then there's Music Overnight from 11 p.m. to 6 a.m. The first broadcast will be tomorrow morning at 6 a.m, finishing at 9 a.m, which is Breakfast with Brian Stitt. All right, well, so the last two songs we'll play tonight, we have No Secrets by the Angels, an old Australian pub classic. And then I thought it would be very fitting to end the program with Horror Movie by Skyhooks before the 6 o'clock news. Bearing in mind the lyric in their song, Horror Movie, it's a 6:30 news. So, hope you all have a lovely evening. And remember, search Amethystic on iTunes, the song, Look At Me Now. New Queen on the Block, that is my single, and I hope you can support me by buying it, sharing it, give me a review, and I hope you have a lovely rest of the week. Good night.

0: Five new positive cases of H5 bird flu have been recorded in South Australia, found in greater crested terns. However, there have still been no detections in poultry or the wider agriculture industry. It comes after the first inland case of the H5 bird flu in Australia was detected in far west New South Wales. The infected greater crested tern was found at Wentworth. There have now been 220 detections of H5 bird flu in Australia. The total number of cases in South Australia now stands at 152, with 53 in Victoria, 4 in New South Wales, 10 in WA and 1 in Queensland. Alex Riddell reporting.
1: An investigation is underway after a near miss between two passenger planes at Sydney Airport this morning. A Qatar Airways aircraft being towed came within metres of colliding with a Jetstar aircraft while both were on the tarmac. An attendant on the Jetstar flight is understood to have been injured in the incident. Reporter Jack Hahn says the Jetstar pilot has laid blame against the other operator.
2: The Jetstar pilot has made clear that the Qatar plane was told to stop, to wait, to hold short, to essentially give them right of way. Evidently, that did not happen because they came within mere metres of each other.
1: Some banks say the property market will recover next year, but not enough to offset declines we've seen in 2026. Carolee Katsimbanis has more.
3: Interest rate increases, poor affordability and the federal government's property taxation reforms have led to the sharpest fall in nationwide property values in 4 years. In fact, forecasts released by economists from the Commonwealth Bank, Westpac, NAB and ANZ all show that property prices in Sydney and Melbourne could fall between 3 and 9% this year. SMH The Age says the Big Four do expect the property market to recover next year, but not enough to offset this year's declines. Carolee Katsimbanis reporting.
1: The federal government maintains it's already cut migration as One Nation pushes for visa changes. One Nation reportedly wants tightening of visa allowances that let international students bring their family to Australia. Senior Minister Jason Clare has told Nine the minor party's push does not make sense.
4: We've now cut migration by almost half, and there are less international students in Australia today than there were before the pandemic.
1: A hiker who spent the night stranded on a mountain in Queensland has been rescued. The man in his 20s fell while hiking in the Glasshouse Mountains National Park on Saturday. He's in hospital with ankle injuries. And overseas, former US President Joe Biden's prostate cancer has spread to other parts of his body. His son Hunter says the illness is causing the 83-year-old significant and debilitating pain. Mr. Biden was diagnosed with stage 4 cancer in May 2025. This is AIR National News.
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1: First to AFL, and the Gold Coast Suns have ended a 10-game losing streak, beating GWS Giants 79-77 in wet conditions in Canberra. Bailey Humphreys' miracle goal dragged across the line, falling off his legs, sealed the win for Gold Coast. Geelong Cats coach Chris Scott has told reporters he's been trying to keep his distance from the growing concussion scandal and didn't have any involvement in the waiver defender Jake Colajasny was made to sign. The team managed to rise above the drama to pull off a big win over the Bombers. Scott told reporters afterwards he's one of the least informed people at the club.
6: Well, so I don't even follow the media that much. So, like, even the events of the last couple of days, like, I'm kind of loosely aware of it. And I get a briefing, but I actually don't want to know too much.
1: NRL and the Knights have beaten the Raiders 30-24. Newcastle's Kalyn Ponga told Fox League they found momentum at the right time.
7: We're playing some good footy. We're just inviting them into our own end too easily, and probably put my hand up myself. I don't know how many errors I had in that first half, but it was pretty bad. But then the second half, we just got back into our groove, kick the ball, defend well, and yeah, got a win.
1: In NRLW, the Raiders women down the Broncos 28-4, while West Tigers women beat the Dragons 16-12. And the Wallabies have held on to beat Japan 35-32 in Osaka. Australian Independent Radio News.
8: 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Today's weather report is provided courtesy of 2CHR supporters, Curry Curry Retired Mine Workers Association.
9: Good evening, viewers. Viewers. That's a good start, eh? Well, I put some Polygrip on my dentures. Anyway, we'll start off with some weather. There's three warnings for this location. We have sheep graziers warning. We have severe weather warning for damaging winds. And we have marine wind warning. So if you're out and amongst it, just be careful, will you? And then for today, we had cloudy, very high chance of showers, becoming less likely later tonight. Winds north to northeasterly, 15 to 20 kilometres an hour, becoming light in the late afternoon, then becoming north to northeasterly, 15 to 25 kilometres an hour in the evening. Now, tomorrow, the 10th of August, that is Monday, cloudy, a very high chance of showers, most likely in the morning, damaging winds possible. Winds to north to northeasterly, 20 to 30 kilometres an hour, lady, skirt alert, remember. Turning northwesterly, 25 to 35 kilometres early in the morning, then increasing to 35 to 50, so ditch the skirt and put some pants on. In the morning, overnight temperatures falling to between 7 to 10, with daytime temperatures reaching between 12 and 17. Then the fire danger, moderate for the North Coast, moderate for the Greater Hunter, moderate for the Greater Sydney region, and no rating for Central Ranges. So you're here on this Sunday evening with Midway Les. We're doing a three-hour show of easy listening. And I've already had the phone ringing on for this on 499-0-5965 if you want a request. And I've already had a request from Tina and Dazza and Raven up there at Gloucester camping in the wilderness up there, we'll say. We'll make it sound exciting. In the wilderness. So anyway, we're going to kick off with a song here for Tina. And it's Billy Joel with the New York State of Mind.

Ah, seven Spanish Angels, Ava, Willie Nelson and Ray Charles, and then we had Tennessee Whiskey, Chris Stapleton, and New York State of Mind. That was a little mini concert for Tina and Daz up there at Gloucester, and maybe slip a couple more in there through the night. So anyway, we're getting into it now, and now a lovely song that I request for as well, Julie Rogers, The Wedding.

Julie Rogers, come on. That is an absolute cracker of a tune. Absolute cracker of a tune. Right, I'm going to send out a little cheerio here. There's a little lady I know down Fern Bay way. I've known her for 35 years, I suppose, probably a little bit longer than that. And her mum's down there as well. So I've got Sandra and Dawn. So Sandra, this one, well, you know the details behind this one and you know all about it. So this is for you, mate. I hope you enjoy it. Called Sandra, the tough little chick.

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1: It's Country All the Way. 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The doors will open at 12 midday. The concert starts at 1 p.m. and runs through till 4 p.m. A great restaurant and bar facilities are a bonus. Greg, Brian and Rick have all recorded and performed professionally and enjoy putting on a show, including a little bit of humour. Tickets are $10 and can be bought online from the Western Workers Club or at reception on the day. Come along and say g'day. The Western Workers Club is a proud sponsor of 2CHR.
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4: Yes, and that was Sandra, the tough little chick there before the sponsors. Done by Midway One Man Band. And now I've got a couple here for Dawn. That's Sandra's mum, actually. So I know she's partial to a few Roy Orbison tunes. So we're going to do this one couple for you, Dawn. We're going to do Lear and Pretty Woman because, yep, I know you like them ones.

And this next one, we had Sugar Sugar, Bang Shang and Lang by the Archies. We had The Music Man by Terry Lanes. And, of course, we had the double shot of Roy Orbison. Well, this next song is from the movie Poseidon Adventure. I don't know whether you've seen or heard the story. It's about my old Uncle Ray going out through Cockle Creek in his 12-foot-long rowboat, tried fitting 2,000 passengers on it. No chance, Unc. She went down.

0: 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I'm a presenter on the community radio station 2CHR. 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
5: Yeah, there you go. You're listening to Midway Les here tonight till 9 o'clock, and this first hour is really just taken off and gone. We're going to Cessnock and Maitland and all over the internet and streaming and everywhere. And I know that Tina and Daz is up there tonight. They're listening in on the net, so... yeah, so everything's good. I had, as I said last week, I had a fella from Cairns give me a call, and all over the joint. So we'll just hope we just keep dragging them along. So anyway, this will take you up to the news. These next two, Shania Twain with "Honey, I'm Home and I Feel Like a Woman."

0: at Wentworth. There have now been 220 detections of H5 bird flu in Australia. The total number of cases in South Australia now stands at 152, with 53 in Victoria, 4 in New South Wales, 10 in WA and 1 in Queensland. Alex Riddell reporting.
1: An investigation is underway after a near miss between two passenger planes at Sydney Airport this morning. A Qatar Airways aircraft being towed came within metres of colliding with a Jetstar aircraft while both were on the tarmac. An attendant on the Jetstar flight is understood to have been injured in the incident. Reporter Jack Hahn says the Jetstar pilot has laid blame against the other operator.
2: The Jetstar pilot has made clear that the Qatar plane was told to stop, to wait, to hold short, to essentially give them right of way. Evidently, that did not happen because they came within mere metres of each other.
1: Some banks say the property market will recover next year, but not enough to offset declines we've seen in 2026. Carolee Katsimbanis has more.
3: Interest rate increases, poor affordability and the federal government's property taxation reforms have led to the sharpest fall in nationwide property values in 4 years. In fact, forecasts released by economists from the Commonwealth Bank, Westpac, NAB and ANZ all show that property prices in Sydney and Melbourne could fall between 3 and 9% this year. SMH The Age says the Big Four do expect the property market to recover next year, but not enough to offset this year's declines. Carolee Katsimbanis reporting.
1: The federal government maintains it's already cut migration as One Nation pushes for visa changes. One Nation reportedly wants tightening of visa allowances that let international students bring their family to Australia. Senior Minister Jason Clare has told Nine the minor party's push does not make sense.
4: We've now cut migration by almost half, and there are less international students in Australia today than there were before the pandemic.
1: A hiker who spent the night stranded on a mountain in Queensland has been rescued. The man in his 20s fell while hiking in the Glasshouse Mountains National Park on Saturday. He's in hospital with ankle injuries. And overseas, former US President Joe Biden's prostate cancer has spread to other parts of his body. His son Hunter says the illness is causing the 83-year-old significant and debilitating pain. Mr. Biden was diagnosed with stage 4 cancer in May 2025. This is AIR National News.
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1: First to AFL, and the Gold Coast Suns have ended a 10-game losing streak, beating GWS Giants 79-77 in wet conditions in Canberra. Bailey Humphreys' miracle goal dragged across the line, falling off his leg, sealed the win for Gold Coast. Geelong Cats coach Chris Scott has told reporters he's been trying to keep his distance from the growing concussion scandal and didn't have any involvement in the waiver defender Jake Colajasny was made to sign. The team managed to rise above the drama to pull off a big win over the Bombers. Scott told reporters afterwards he's one of the least informed people at the club.
6: Well, so I don't even follow the media that much. So, like, even the events of the last couple of days, like, I'm kind of loosely aware of it. And I get a briefing, but I actually don't want to know too much.
1: NRL and the Knights have beaten the Raiders 30-24. Newcastle's Kalen Ponga told Fox League they found momentum at the right time.
7: We're playing some good footy. We're just inviting them into our own end too easily, and probably put my hand up myself. I don't know how many errors I had in that first half, but it was pretty bad. But then the second half, we just got back into our groove, kick the ball, defend well, and yeah, got a win.
1: In NRLW, the Raiders women down the Broncos 28-4, while West Tigers women beat the Dragons 16-12. And the Wallabies have held on to beat Japan 35-32 in Osaka. Australian Independent Radio News.
8: 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Today's weather report is provided courtesy of 2CHR supporters, Curry Curry Retired Mine Workers Association.
9: And for the weather once again tonight here, we have three warnings for this location. We've got a warning to sheep graziers, severe weather warning for damaging winds, and a marine wind warning. So if you're out near any of them, if you're trying to chase a sheep or go out on the water, hold on. Then today we had cloudy, Very high chance of showers, becoming less likely later tonight. Winds north to northeasterly, 15 to 20 kilometres an hour, becoming light in the late afternoon, then becoming north to northeasterly, 15 to 25 kilometres in the evening. Now, Monday, the 10th of August, cloudy, very high chance of showers, most likely in the morning, damaging winds possible. Winds north to northeasterly, 20 to 30 kilometres now, turning northwesterly to 25 to 35 kilometres an hour early in the morning, then increasing to 35 to 50 kilometres an hour in the morning. Overnight, temperatures falling between 7 to 10, with daytime temperatures reaching 12 to 17, and the fire danger for the four main areas: North Coast moderate, Greater Hunter moderate, Greater Sydney region moderate, and no rating for the Central Ranges. And you've in with the listening, easy listening with Midway Les tonight from 6 till 9. We've knocked the first hour over, and we had a fairly good range of music, I think, with a few requests in there. And as I said, we're going to Maitland and Cessnock and streaming all over the web. So we're going very well. So this next song is one of the presenters here, Brian Stitz, his name, and it's called Through the Window of a Train. And I only heard this song a couple of weeks ago for the first time, and I reckon it's an absolute cracker of a song. So for all you local people that know Brian Stitt, you've probably heard it plenty of times before, but yeah, so I hope you enjoy it. Through the Window of a Train.

through the window of a train for Brian Stitt. I'll tell you what, I really, really like that song, honestly. It's so I requested that one, so I cheated. So anyway, listen, I've got a couple here for Ken and Della from down at Caves Beach down there with Working Man with Shaley Wild, and I Walked the Line with Johnny Cash and Mr. Crowell, Rodney Crowell. And now this Shaley Wild, oh God, listen to the sweet voice on this lady. It is absolutely beautiful. If you've never heard it before and your first time, you listen to this lady is incredible.

Ah, the fabulous Lulu, hey? The absolute fabulous Lulu. And before that, we had Walk the Line with Johnny Cash and Rodney Crowell, and Working Man with Shaley Wild. Now, I just got a phone call from Laurie. He wanted a couple played, so I'm going to do this one from Jack Scott. It's called What in the World's Come Over You? And Dale Duncan with My Dog Nui Dat. Here we go.

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5: 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We're going to Cessnock and Maitland local government areas as well as streaming on the World Wide Web. And before the sponsors, we had a request from Laurie and we played a couple of there and a couple of newies for me. One from Dale Duncan, my dog Nui Dat, and one from Jack Scott, What in the World That Come Over You. So, a couple of newies for me, and the Nui Dat one, I did enjoy it, mate. It was a good tune. Now, we had a request here as well from the Brankston Connection from out Dock and Walsway, and they requested a song called Hold My Beer.

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5: Yes, and you're still here with Midway Les tonight for easy listening on 2CHR 96.5 FM on the dial. And like I said, we're going to Cessnock, Maitland and all over the web. And before the sponsors, we had Heartache Tonight by the Eagles, Smell of the Rain, Busted Man, Hold My Beer and To Sir With Love. And this next request comes from down Fern Bay way again. This is from Sandra and her mum. She said they're fans. Well, I've never had fans before, but I'll take them. Even if it's only two, I'll take two fans. So we're going to play a song called Black Dog.

you can't let that mongrel black dog win, mate. So anyway, this is my one and only serious point of the night on a song like that. Anybody that's struggling with mental health and issues and that, you're not alone. There's people out there at the end of a phone or whatever can help you, and take it from someone that's walked that line and been deep in that hole. It's not a nice place to be. And so, mate, whether it's a daughter, a son, sister, brother, mother, cousin, uncle, friend, milkman, baker, it doesn't matter. Just, mate, you got to talk. You got to open your mouth up and talk to people, and that's where it starts. And it will, and once it starts, if you open your mouth, it only gets a little easier from there. So, just think about that. And while we go to Elvis Presley with Little Sister.

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2: I'm Mark Dransfield. The number of cases of the H5 strain of bird flu in the country has now reached 220, plus we've seen the first inland detection of the virus. Alex Riddell has the latest.
3: Five new positive cases of H5 bird flu have been recorded in South Australia, found in Greater Crested Terns. However, there have still been no detections in poultry or the wider agriculture industry. It comes after the first inland case of the H5 bird flu in Australia was detected in farm West New South Wales. The infected Greater Crested Tern was found at Wentworth. There have now been 220 detections of H5 bird flu in Australia. The total number of cases in South Australia now stands at 152, with 53 in Victoria, 4 in New South Wales, 10 in WA and 1 in Queensland. Alex Riddell reporting.
2: An investigation is underway after a near miss between two passenger planes at Sydney Airport this morning. A Qatar Airways aircraft being towed came within metres of colliding with a Jetstar aircraft while both were on the tarmac. An attendant on the Jetstar flight is understood to have been injured in the incident. Reporter Jack Hahn says the Jetstar pilot has laid blame against the other operator.
4: The Jetstar pilot has made clear that the Qatar plane was told to stop, to wait, to hold short, to essentially give them right of way. Evidently, that did not happen because they came within mere metres of each other.
2: Some banks say the property market will recover next year, but not enough to offset declines we've seen in 2026. Carolee Katsimbanis has more.
5: Interest rate increases, poor affordability and the federal government's property taxation reforms have led to the sharpest fall in nationwide property values in 4 years. In fact, forecasts released by economists from the Commonwealth Bank, Westpac, NAB and ANZ all show that property prices in Sydney and Melbourne could fall between 3 and 9% this year. SMH The Age says the Big Four do expect the property market to recover next year, but not enough to offset this year's declines. Carolee Katsimbanis reporting.
2: The federal government maintains it's already cut migration as One Nation pushes for visa changes. One Nation reportedly wants tightening of visa allowances that let international students bring their family to Australia. Senior Minister Jason Clare has told Nine the minor party's push does not make sense.
6: We've now cut migration by almost half, and there are less international students in Australia today than there were before the pandemic.
2: A hiker who spent the night stranded on a mountain in Queensland has been rescued. The man in his 20s fell while hiking in the Glasshouse Mountains National Park on Saturday. He's in hospital with ankle injuries. And overseas, former US President Joe Biden's prostate cancer has spread to other parts of his body. His son Hunter says the illness is causing the 83-year-old significant and debilitating pain. Mr. Biden was diagnosed with stage 4 cancer in May 2025. This is AIR National News.
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2: First to AFL, and the Gold Coast Suns have ended a 10-game losing streak, beating GWS Giants 79-77 in wet conditions in Canberra. Bailey Humphreys' miracle goal dragged across the line, falling off his leg, sealed the win for Gold Coast. Geelong Cats coach Chris Scott has told reporters he's been trying to keep his distance from the growing concussion scandal and didn't have any involvement in the waiver defender Jake Colajasny was made to sign. The team managed to rise above the drama to pull off a big win over the Bombers. Scott told reporters afterwards he's one of the least informed people at the club.
8: Well, so I don't even follow the media that much. So, like, even the events of the last couple of days, like, I'm kind of loosely aware of it. And I get a briefing, but I actually don't want to know too much.
2: NRL and the Knights have beaten the Raiders 30-24. Newcastle's Kalen Ponga told Fox League they found momentum at the right time.
9: We're playing some good footy. We're just inviting them into our own end too easily, and probably put my hand up myself. I don't know how many errors I had in that first half, but it was pretty bad. But then the second half, we just got back into our groove, kick the ball, defend well, yeah, got a win.
2: In NRLW, the Raiders women down the Broncos 28-4, while West Tigers women beat the Dragons 16-12. And the Wallabies have held on to beat Japan 35-32 in Osaka. Australian Independent Radio News.
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12: Yes, and you're back here with Midway Les again on this Sunday night. So we'll give you the weather now, and it's, as I said, there's three warnings for this location. There's a warning to sheep graziers, severe weather warning, damaging winds, marine wind warning. So just be careful if you're out there. And today, well, it's been cloudy, very high chance of showers, becoming less likely later tonight. Winds north to northeasterly, 15 to 20 kilometres an hour, becoming light in the late afternoon, then becoming north to northeasterly, 15 to 25 kilometres an hour in the evening. Now, tomorrow, the 10th of August, it's a little bit of a mixed bag again tomorrow. It's cloudy, very high chance of showers, most likely in the morning, damaging winds possible, winds north to northeasterly, 20 to 30 kilometres an hour, turning northwesterly, 25 to 35 kilometres an hour in the early morning, and then increasing 35 to 50 in the morning. Overnight temperatures falling between 7 and 10 degrees, with daytime temperatures reaching between 12 and 17. And the fire danger for the four main areas is North Coast. It's moderate for the Greater Hunter, moderate for Greater Sydney region, and no rating for the Central Ranges. As I said, you're here with Midway Les here on 2CHR 96.5 on the FM dial. Yana Cessnock, Maitland, and streaming on the World Wide Web. So I hope you've enjoyed some of tonight's music, and played a little bit of everything for everybody. So we're into the last hour now, and it's absolutely flown tonight, the time, and we will start off with a song called Not Guilty.

Oh my goodness, cyclone season by Graham Connors. We had Roy Cooper with High Mountain Yodel, and we even had Whatever You Want and Down Down, and it's your choice, Whatever You Want, We Will Play It. And we've also had a request now from down the bayway, a little bit of Jimmy Barnes, Mr. Working Class Man himself.

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3: Yes, before the sponsors, we had Jimmy Barnes with Working Class Man, and we've got another one for Brownie down at the bay there, Flame Trees. Good on you, Brownie. Hope you enjoy.

Have any of you bought cameras tonight? Because if you'd like to take photos, feel free. Usually flashes are going off all over them. This is a song about the most annoying insect in the whole world. I'm a happy little fly in a roadside bin. Car door open, I let me in. Walk on the windscreen, my friends outside. You start up the car and I'm ready for the ride. I buzz around your face and I feel like a king. I've heard a lot of stories about this sort of thing. I'm a petrol head fly, feeling pretty high. Don't want to live and not give this a try. See the world go by, I'm as happy as pie. I'm a cool sly guy, I'm a petrol head fly. Isn't this pathetic at my age? Window wide open and the air pass through. You flap your hand at me and I think bugger you. So I fly up the back and I sit for a while. I make a rude gesture and I give cheeky smile. You shift in your seat and you say a naughty word, but I can't help being a professional turd. I'm a petrol head fly, feeling pretty high. Don't want to live and not give this a try. See the world go by, I'm as happy as a pie. I'm a cool sly guy, I'm a petrol head fly. Well, I'm back on the dash, but it won't be for long. The window is a-tugging and the current is strong. The vent is blowing with the burning heat, and I'm hanging on tight with me six little feet. My legs are stretched out as far as they'll go, then it whooshed out the window with an no! You can wave goodbye to the petrol head fly. He whizzed through the air with puzzle in his eye. Semi-trailer coming, splat, he die. And that is the end of the petrol head fly.

0: Yeah, g'day again to CHR listeners. 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
8: Yes, you're here at the end of the night with Midway Les. I hope everybody's had enjoyed himself, and thank you for joining me on this easy listening night. And I've covered a little bit of music from every genre this time, and I hope everybody's enjoyed it because I know I've had an absolute ball. And I'd just like to have a shout out to Tina and Daz for joining me tonight, and Laurie and Ken and Della, and people everywhere, and especially down to coast, down to the bay actually, with Sandra and Dawn down there. Thank you very much. You always make it worthwhile joining, and it makes a good night of it. And before I sort of finish off, we're going to go After Me from 9 to 11. We have Patty's podcast. The country one, and then that goes from 11, and then we have music overnight from 11 till 6 a.m. and in the morning 6 till 9 with Breakfast with Brian Stitt, 9 till 12 Community Profile with Cheryl Smith, 12 till 3 Remember When with Dave Jerd, 3 till 6 Drive Time with Ron the Music Man Stoddard, and 6 till 9, the A-game with Ricky Bush, and then back to music overnight again from 9 till 6, so it all starts again. So I just want to thank you, and I would like to take you out with a couple of songs that I had requested again from down the Bayway. Thanks, guys. I appreciate your company.

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1: 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As always, we bring you the very best country music we can find. And this week we have some new ones to start us off, and then we're going back in time just a little bit for this week. Okay, I hope you enjoy the program, and let's get on with the show.

So that was a brand new artist, a brand new track, and I think it just said Chillingen, as in cold, chilling, chilling. And no name for the artist. Okay, this is we have new for you, a French family, and they're doing extremely well on the top, I believe, this week. Max Jackson, Simon Dion, and Anthony Skip. One more new one? Oh, two for the price of one new one. Kevin Sullivan. And then we'll be back with you, okay? Stay tuned to your station.

got me in the nick of time. Something about a special note, all properly signed. My knees went weak beneath me, and the phone fell from my hand. As I heard them read Bill's final words, I began to understand. He wrote, "Joe, when my dear wife passed, I didn't think I'd pull through. But you stood by my side and proved what good mates do. You took that pay cut when prices dived and we both beat that fire. And once you told me to own a farm was your great desire.

Well, there you are. We're underway with this week's Patty's Country, and I hope that you're going to enjoy the music we bring you. We try to change it each week and give you something slightly or more different. More different? Does that make sense? Anyway, Keith Sullivan was mixed, but it was two for the price of one, but they were both the same track, so we deleted one. Anyway, the next one up is Keith Sullivan, Haley Jensen, Steve Cheers, and Casey Barnes on Patty's Country. And we do thank our artists for all their support singly by sending the music in themselves. And if you're an artist that hasn't joined Patty's Country, my email address comes up quite frequently during the program. All you have to do is send your emails to me with your MP3. Okay, off we go. Kevin?

As we've already said, Paddy's Country is around Australia and around the world on the internet. So if you are listening on the internet and you have a station that puts the playlists up, do check it out, won't you? That way you can tell who your favourite artists are and when they are on, right? Hopefully they all are. So that's just a little hint. Check the playlists and you'll know who, what, and where, okay? Sometimes people don't do that, but it's a good idea to let you know, okay? Let's see what we've got for you next. This is a new one here on me, the Royce Twins. Alan Caswell, always a welcome. Jim Wiseman and Alice Benford.

A nice quiet track there to finish that little bracket off. And you are still listening to Paddy's Country, coming to you from the Hunter Valley of New South Wales, Australia. Right, Alice Bent for now. Amy Shepherd, I think I said that. And then James Stewart. And then we've got a new track that's just come in with three new from New Zealand. And we'll be with that one next, okay?

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There'll be no brave last final words and no apology. I've only got 3 bullets left and one of them's for me. They'll kill me if they catch me, they'll try me hard but fail. Even I can't justify the crimes that got me.

And now we have four tracks that have just come in from Joy Adams down there in New Zealand. Joy, thank you very much. And the first one, of course, is yourself. Joy Adams, Gary P. Farmer, Des Snedden, and Sally Summers. Thank you very much.

And again, very, very much appreciated from Joy Adams there in New Zealand. And of course now, as I sit here at my desk, there's another one just come in from Blue Shamrock Digital Music up there in Queensland. Our own dear friend, Stephen Brady. Thanks, Stephen. And you sent me in this morning, and just now, in fact, Sandy Summers, Sally Jane, and Faith Williams. Again, appreciate it.

It's been a while now, but the first track of this particular set that we just put out was Sally Summers. Now, Sally Summers is from Cessnock, just down the road from me, about 30 minutes. And it was some time ago now that Les Gully from 2CHR actually found her, and we shared her. And, of course, now we shared her with Blue Shamrock Digital Music. And it's lovely to keep hearing from her from time to time. So there you are. Okay? Just wanted to clear up that little. Thanks now to our radio stations who air Paddy's Country around the world. Thank you all very much. I'm going to mention for the first time who they are. Up there in USA, I was going to Australia, USA, is Ears Radio, managed by Frank Anderson and ably assisted by Norman Pershing. Hello, and thank you, guys. Let's go to Ireland now, to Celtic Radio in Armagh. I was brought up in Armagh during the war years. I had to go live with my auntie up there. And I went to the high school there. Do you know that? Well, you didn't. You do now. And my first girlfriend was there. And we used to sit and eat our lunch down

at the trees just on the riverbank. And her name? Oh, no. Okay, from there to Belgium, to Ludo Sturgeons, Country Music for Friends. Thank you, Ludo, for airing Paddy's Country. And, of course, to Cessnock, to 2CHR with Les Galley. That's a few of them, and there are some associated ones that go out from there as well. Okay, just that little bit. Okay, Adam Harvey, Brendan McPhee, Ross McGregor, and James Stewart. Now, for your pleasure,

That was a little bracket there, which was quite new. Coming up next on Paddy's Country is a collection of tracks that we haven't played for a while from Hot Disk, I beg your pardon. No, Hillcrest. Get them two mixed up. Hillcrest, Canada, and the great Ross Allen. I'm just about to email Ross because I haven't heard from him for a little while. So here we go. Starting off with the wonderful Lynn Anderson.

Coming up next on the program, Paddy's Country. If you haven't heard us tonight, you've come in from somewhere or during the day, whatever it is, where you've been working or what, welcome back. And welcome to all our audiences around the world listening to Paddy's Country. My email address is, oh, well, wait a minute. I'll play another song and then give it to you. Get ready? Okay. Get a pen and paper handy. Daniel Miller.

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0: 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Thanks to all our audiences around the world listening in, and I hope you're thoroughly enjoying the program. If you're a poet or even an artist in country music just starting out, I do poets. I sit right and play them for you with voice and a bit of music in the background. Love to hear from you if you have. And artists, you're the same. I get many, many artists coming in singly, and I play each and every one of you. So same with you. If you ever got nowhere to send your music, send it to me. Let me check it out for you, and then we'll put you to air. Okay, back to Hillcrest, Canada, with, let me see. Daniel Miller again, another one.

Well, it's time for me to go again, and if you've missed me, we'll be back next week. Yes, indeed. You may have missed Paddy's Country for this week, but we're on your station each and every week. Just check the schedules for your times. Don't forget, artists, keep it coming. Audiences, stay tuned, won't you, to your station with Paddy's Country. Don't forget my other program, Camper. Until next week, everybody, take care, God bless, and stay out of trees, we used to be say when we were in Berlin. There was that many accidents over there. I just remembered that one. Okay, till next week. Bye-bye. Bye-bye.

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I think I'm actually just beginning to realize what that song means. Last year I had a wonderful experience. I went to Nashville and I recorded a new album of songs. I got to write with some really wonderful writers down there. So I'd like to sing you a song from that album that is very precious to me.

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2: Would you like to be a volunteer at 2CHR, but do not want to be an on-air presenter? 2CHR has a vacancy for a volunteer to assist in our office. 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
3: Your community radio station, 2CHR, Central Hunter Community Broadcasters Incorporated, are bound by the provisions of the Broadcasting Services Act and must comply with the license conditions and the codes of practice applicable to a community broadcasting service. 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
2: Don't take the piss out of me, Rog. This is a live album.

Jack from Gattagon. I've been whaling up the Lachlan and I dossed on Cooper's Creek. And once I run Katingi ship and I blew it in a week. In Cape Hill blows his trumpet, I catch the morning train. And

We've been proud purveyors of Australian folk, rock, country, thingo music for about 25 years, and there are a lot of people out there in the business who are in the same area, and they're all good mates, and we thought it would be a once-only opportunity that we'd ever get to persuade them to come along and sing a bloody song about sheep and cows. So we're delighted to have them with us. Please welcome, first up, Slim Dusty, Lee Kernaghan and Tommy Emmanuel.

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1: 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That's 49 911 286.
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And everybody knew you didn't give no lip to Big John.

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Grabbed a sagging timber gear.

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2: Your community radio station 2CHR, Central Hunter Community Broadcasters Incorporated, are bound by the provisions of the Broadcasting Services Act and must comply with the licence conditions and the codes of practice applicable to a community broadcasting service. 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
4: Your community radio station 2CHR, Central Hunter Community Broadcasters Incorporated, are bound by the provisions of the Broadcasting Services Act and must comply with the license conditions and the codes of practice applicable to a community broadcasting service. A copy of the relevant section of the Broadcasting Services Act and the codes of practice may be perused at the office of 2CHR, located 2 to 4 Vincent Street, Cessnock, between the hours of 9 a.m. and 4 p.m., Monday to Friday.

Everybody low with a love song that he made. 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Juliet says, hey, it's Romeo. 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

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And I dreamed your dream for you, and now your dream is real.

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Years will come and years will go, but the rock will still remain, a symbol of an ancient race long before the white man came. The rays of breaking dawn reveal the creases on your face. The ashes from a thousand fires have gone without a trace. 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
2: Would you like to be a volunteer at 2CHR but do not want to be an on-air presenter? 2CHR has a vacancy for a volunteer to assist in our office. 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That's 49 911 286.

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1: Good morning, I'm Lee Harrison. A Green senator claims the government's gambling reforms package is full of holes. Sarah Hanson-Young is vowing to join with the coalition in blocking the legislation in the Senate. She's told the ABC what's been put forward so far isn't good enough.
2: It fails to protect families, that fails to protect young people from the predatory nature of gambling. And if the government's now willing to move on some things, well, good. But the devil's going to be in the detail.
1: The coalition says more focus should be put on attracting skilled workers to Australia rather than overseas students. News Corp is reporting One Nation wants an overhaul of visa categories that let overseas students bring their immediate family to Australia. Nationals MP David Littleproud says universities should be primarily educating Australians.
3: Sydney University alone makes $1.7 billion out of foreign students, and they represent 51% of the students they educate. Now, Australian universities should primarily be there for Australian students. So we've got a skill shortage. We should be educating our own.
1: An investigation's underway after a near miss between two planes at Sydney Airport. Dusty Fitzpatrick reports.
4: A Jetstar flight attendant was injured in the near collision on the tarmac at the airport. It's understood a Jetstar pilot was forced to slam on the brakes to miss a Qatar aircraft which was being towed by a tug. The Jetstar operator told passengers he was following instructions when the incident unfolded. Air Services Australia says it is reviewing the incident and will assist with any safety investigations. Dusty Fitzpatrick, Sydney.
1: Workers at BHP's Port Hedland site in WA have walked off the job again over pay and conditions. The weekend action has also seen a 24-hour shiploading ban. WA Industrial Relations Minister Simone McGurk has asked both parties to return to the negotiating table.
5: What's important is not only to try and head off industrial action, which costs members money, but also I think what's really, and potentially the employer as well, but when people can reach agreement, when the parties can reach agreement, you're much more likely to get not only an outcome that people are happy with, but a better working relationship as you move forward.
1: Hundreds of golden retrievers from all over Australia have descended on South Australia's Barossa Valley for a competition to decide the canine cream of the crop. Sarah Patterson reports.
6: Held every 3 years, it's a beloved battle of beauty and brains. Mostly beauty, though. There were pooches aplenty at the regional South Australian town of Tanunda over the weekend for the 13th Golden Retriever National, with some 300 dogs going head-to-head, 60 of them in the obedience category and 280 others judged on their appearance. In the end, it was 10-year-old Bruce from Queensland who claimed the winner of winners category. At almost 10 years old, Bruce isn't far off retirement now, but it didn't stop this very handsome gentleman from being judged the best in the world.
1: This is Air National News.
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1: Carlton has taken another big step towards finals footy by overwhelming an injury hit St Kilda at Marvel Stadium by 44 points. The win, which almost took a back seat to Nasia Wanganeen-Malira's serious hamstring injury minutes into the contest, puts the 10th-placed Blues 2 wins clear of the Saints. It's their 10th win from 12 games under interim coach Josh Fraser, who's nearing a decision on entering the club's coaching hiring process. The St George Dragons have surprised their home crowd with a win at Jubilee Stadium to wrap up round 23 of the NRL. Terry Daniel reports.
8: The Dragons have beaten the Cronulla Sharks 24 points to 16. It marks just their third victory of the season. The upset puts Cronulla's top four NRL finish in doubt. Sharks coach Craig Fitzgibbon says they simply got outplayed.
9: I honestly just thought they outperformed us today, like fair and square. Like don't suck about it, don't make excuses, just cop it on the chin, do something about it. They outworked us. Mate, that hurts.
8: Earlier, the Newcastle Knights held on to beat the Canberra Raiders 34-24 after a late sin bidding to Corey Horsburgh. The result ends the Canberra Raiders season while keeping the Newcastle Knights' top four hopes alive. Terry Daniel, Air Sport.
1: And Australia's Isaac Beecroft has won gold and set a new world record in the under 25-kilometre race walk in Oregon. Australian Independent Radio News.
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10: 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Today's weather report is provided courtesy of 2CHR supporters, Curry Curry Retired Mine Workers Association.
11: And good morning and welcome to a new week on this Monday, the 10th of August. I hope you're well. Stay tucked up. It's not nice out there at the moment. It's not cold, but it's a little bit drizzly out there, and it's going to get windy this arvo by the look of it. Also, if you've got any sheep, lock them up. There is a sheep graziers warning for the hunter. You well? That's good. Did you have a good weekend? I did. I had a great weekend. But now I'm fiddling around with this weather thing. Come on, weather. There it is. Cloudy today with a very high chance of showers. Becoming less likely in the late morning. So the showers are going to clear, but they're going to be followed by some pretty strong winds. It's going to get up to between 35 and 50 kilometres an hour, but I think the gusts are going to be a lot higher than that. So just be aware of that today. Tomorrow, partly cloudy, slight chance of a shower about the upper 100 in the morning, near zero chance elsewhere. Still a little bit windy on Tuesday. Winds getting up between 25 and 40 kilometres an hour, then decreasing in the afternoon. Temperature-wise on Tuesday, minimums between 7 and 12, getting up to between 15 and 20. Partly cloudy on Wednesday with a medium chance of showers about the lower Hunter and a slight chance elsewhere. Still quite mild in the morning, getting up to between 14 and 20. And mostly sunny on Thursday, so back to some nice end of winter weather. Minimums on Thursday between 3 and 8 degrees over the valley, getting up to between 15 and 20. Humidity is currently sitting on about 95%. The sun will rise this morning at 20 to 7 and set this evening at 23 minutes past 5 o'clock. In the capital cities today, a shower or two in Sydney and then windy with a top of 19. Melbourne rain and 14. Showers, I can't read what that says. I can't read my own writing. Showers and something in Brisbane with a top of 25. Perth showers in 17, showers in Adelaide 15, a shower or two in Hobart 15, showers in Canberra with a top of only 9, and Darwin today sunny and 30. Nice to have your company. I shall be here until 9 o'clock if you let me. It's coffee time though. You going to go and have one? The traffic's moving smoothly. It's moving smoothly. The traffic is actually moving smoothly outside. I can see the lights flashing past. There's enough traffic lights almost to see the weather pole, which is looking a bit damp. It's 8 minutes past 6 o'clock here on your local community radio station, 2CHR 96.5. It's coffee time and I'll see you in a bit.

It is 22 minutes past 6. That's Michael Bolton. Before that, we heard from John Prine and Marmalade. If you're experiencing any difficulties with your Telstra mobile network, either internet or the phone, you may or may not be aware that Telstra are working on some problems. They said around Cessnock, I didn't have any internet at out at Millfield this morning, but it's okay here. But they are working on it. So just in case you're wondering what's going on, or you thought it might, I thought it might have been my phone, you know. But I got a message from Telstra to say that they are working on the problem and will fix it as soon as they can and let us know. So if you are experiencing any difficulty, that's the reason. It is 23 minutes past 6 here on your local community radio station. Here's old Frankie.

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5: 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I do that all the time. 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Is Bruce Springsteen.

He'd worked, walked, and wandered from Cairns to Canambo since leaving the Alice behind to follow a lady. There's always a lady in the mist of an old drover's mind. His words took me roving through Sheeran to Droven, battling the wets and the dries. Two up

I watched while his soul slipped away from his body, and the years seemed to melt from his face. And I whispered a prayer. He was headed for the Alice, back in the saddle.

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is pouring, and we just can't wait for no unicorn. The ark started moving, it drifted with the tide. Them unicorns looked up from the rocks and they cried. And the waters came down and sort of floated them away. And that's why you never seen a unicorn to this very day.

Well, you never know your luck. That was the Irish Rovers at 5 minutes to seven. Luigi, that song, If Wishes Were Horses, there's a couple of songs with the same name. Kenny Rogers did a song called If Wishes Were Horses, but it's a different song. But that version from Doug Ashtown, as far as I can see, he wrote that version, or that particular song that we played. Doug Ashtown did. I'm not sure when it came out, probably in the 70s, I'd say. I have played it quite a few times before. It is 4 minutes to the news. There's the Monkees.

That's not the monkeys, you idiot. That's If Wishes Were Horses again. I must have clicked it. Have we got time to fit the monkeys in? Yes, we have.

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2: Good morning, I'm Lee Harrison. A new opinion poll has found support for Labor has slumped to levels not seen since Julia Gillard was in power. Michael Packey reports.
3: Politicians are making their way back to Canberra after the five-week winter break. The latest news poll shows core support for the Albanese government has dropped to 29%, a result Labor has not seen since 2013, when Julia Gillard was in power and ousted shortly after by Kevin Rudd. One Nation is down slightly but level pegging with Labor, while the coalition struggles on 18% and the Greens have improved to 14. The survey shows voter dissatisfaction with Anthony Albanese remains high, but people still prefer him as Prime Minister, holding a 15-point lead over Pauline Hanson. Michael Packey reporting.
2: An investigation's underway after a body of a woman was found inside a suitcase near Goulburn in southern New South Wales. Sarah Wiedersehen reports.
4: Officers were called to Olin, about 61 kilometres south of Goulburn, just before 1 p.m. yesterday, where two men had found a suitcase on the side of the road. Inside the suitcase was a body, believed to be that of a female. It's unclear how long the body had been there. A crime scene has been established and the suitcase is undergoing forensic testing. Police are now working to match the remains with any outstanding missing persons. Sarah Wiedersehen reporting.
2: Israel has rejected the US president's 15-point peace plan for Gaza. Donald Trump's Board of Peace said it had reached an agreement on the complete disarmament of Hamas and other groups in the area. Israeli Prime Minister Benjamin Netanyahu says they won't withdraw until Hamas is genuinely disarmed. The son of former US President Joe Biden has revealed his father's prostate cancer has spread. Joe Biden announced he was being treated for an aggressive form of the cancer less than 4 months after he left the White House last year. Hunter Biden has told the BBC it's hard to watch his father in pain.
5: Because it's not good. The cancer has spread, is metastasized into his bones and further. It's very painful. It's very debilitating in many respects, but he's still out there.
2: In other news, another four men have been charged with the murder of a 21-year-old south of Brisbane. The Geelong Cats Board is expected to hold a crisis meeting today over the club's concussion scandal. And an investigation has been launched after a number of drones breached the airspace of an Australian defence hub. This is Air National News.
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2: St George Illawarra shocked the informed Sharks with a 24-16 victory in the local derby at Cogra. Earlier, the Knights beat the Raiders 30-24. Newcastle's Kalen Ponga has told Fox League they found momentum at the right time.
7: We're playing some good footy. We're just inviting them into our own end too easily and probably put my hand up myself. I don't know how many errors I had in that first half, but it was pretty bad. But then the second half, we just got back into our groove, kick the ball, defend well, and yeah, got a win.
2: The Gold Coast Suns have broken a 10-game losing streak with a 2-point victory over GWS. For the Giants, the loss has dented their hopes of securing a spot in a wild card final. Suns coach Damien Hardwick says the victory has come off the back of steady improvement in recent weeks.
8: We're doing some stuff that's reasonably solid. We just couldn't get the 4 points, which is the outcome which we're generally judged on. So, look, it was pleasing for the group. Their spirit's been unbelievable. We've had a lot of losses in a row, but to finally salute was a pleasing result and good reward for effort for the boys.
2: And Carlton has held off a St Kilda fight back to claim the opening win of the new AFLW season by 26 points. In an entertaining game that's made a case for more double-header fixtures. Australian Independent Radio News.
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0: It is. Coordination is not real good here this morning. It is coming up to, in fact, it is 5 minutes past seven here on your local community radio station. It's about 12 degrees outside at the moment, quite mild. It doesn't look, I can see the weather pole. It doesn't look like it's raining out there at the moment. There's a very high chance of showers, and we've had most of them, I think. Cessnock has had 4.5 mils since 9 o'clock yesterday, and Maitland about 3. It's going to get up to 17 in Cessnock and Maitland, 18 in Singleton today, and cloudy. And that wind is going to come in this afternoon. It's going to get very windy, the Sabo, so be aware of that. It'll still be a little bit windy tomorrow, and it'll ease off tomorrow afternoon. Partly cloudy on Tuesday, minimums ranging between 7 and 12, getting up to between 15 and 20. Similar weather on Wednesday, a medium chance of showers about the Upper Hunter and a slight chance elsewhere. Minimums between 6 and 9, getting up to between 14 and 20 degrees. And on Thursday, back to some nice sunny weather on Thursday. The sun will set this evening at 23 minutes past 5 o'clock. And just a reminder, if I haven't had a message from Telstra, but I didn't have any internet out at Millfield before I left, and I had it here, so I did get a message from Telstra to say that they're having some problems in the Cessnock area. And they were working on it. So if you are having any difficulty with your internet on your phone, particularly on your phone, I think that's the reason why. I haven't heard from them, say whether they've resolved the problem or not, but there you go. I'm going to go and have a cup of tea. Don't know what you're going to do. You may as well roll over and go back to bed. It's not real nice out there at the moment. What do you want to get up? Get up and have a cup of tea. Come on, get up and have a cup of tea. It's Kenny Rogers. I've never heard this song before.

It is 20 minutes past 7 here on your local community radio station, 2CHR 96.5. A little bit of drizzle still outside, but there's some blue sky poking through, I think, by the look of it. So it might be starting to clear a bit, but it is going to get windy this arvo. Here's Slim Dusty's first song, I think.

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5: 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A little bit of sun shining on the weather pole over there at the moment, I think, but just looking at the radar, it still looks like there's a few showers hanging around, so might be a bit of both out there at the moment, I'm not sure. You'll know better than I, probably. Look out your window. It's, ooh, a bit of feedback there. Hear that? Is that coming through the wireless? What else can I tell you? Nothing. The sun will set this evening at 23 minutes past 5. And it's going to get windy later on today. It's Jimmy Buffett. I didn't know it was a live one.

That was the Mavericks. And before that, we heard from Jimmy Buffett. It's about a quarter to eight. We'll have the news for you at 8 o'clock. A message coming up after the Kinks.

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3: 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A great restaurant and bar facilities are a bonus. Greg, Brian and Rick have all recorded and performed professionally and enjoy putting on a show, including a little bit of humour. 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
2: Good morning, I'm Lee Harrison. Support for Labor has continued to fall amid cost of living pressures and a poorly received budget. The latest news poll shows Labor's primary vote has dropped from 33 to 29%. Voter dissatisfaction with Anthony Albanese remains high, but he still has a 15-point lead over One Nation's Pauline Hanson. Vietnam's president is in Australia for his first official visit to Canberra. Sarah Wiedersehen reports.
3: General Secretary and President Tho Lam and more than a dozen ministers touched down in Sydney last night to a red carpet welcome. The Communist leader will attend a number of engagements in Sydney before travelling to Canberra on Tuesday, where he'll hold talks with Prime Minister Anthony Albanese. Fuel, trade and China are expected to be raised during the discussions. Mr Albanese said in a statement he was looking forward to discussing how they can strengthen cooperation between the two nations.
2: A ground controller and a tug operator have been stood down after a near miss between two aircraft on the tarmac at Sydney Airport. A Jetstar pilot was forced to brake suddenly to avoid colliding with a Qatar plane which was being towed. A cabin crew member on the Jetstar flight was injured in the ordeal. The Australian's aviation writer Robin Ironside says it's the second incident of this nature in recent weeks.
4: It does seem to be a symptom of a deeper problem at the air traffic control tower in Sydney, given that every other day lately we seem to have what Air Services is calling operational restrictions, which I think is another term for staff shortages.
2: The hopes for a peace deal in Gaza have been dealt a blow, with Israel rejecting the current 15-point plan. Donald Trump's Board of Peace said it had reached an agreement on the complete disarmament of Hamas and other groups in the area, but Israel says it won't withdraw until the militant group is completely disarmed. Former White House advisor and defense intelligence officer Tony Schaefer says he expects it'll trigger a fresh round of talks.
5: I think they're going to go back to the drawing board, but again, until there's a specific military force, probably the Egyptians, Pakistanis, and several other countries, we're just not going to see any movement on either side.
2: A new anti-bullying advertising campaign will be rolled out across the country, urging parents to confront the issue. The campaign will have the message, bullying is harder to spot than you think. Education Minister Jason Clare says the government is trying to address the problem.
6: From next year, it'll be mandatory for all schools across the country to take steps within the first 2 days when a complaint about bullying happens. Because all of the evidence tells us that if you act quickly here, you can nip it in the bud.
2: And the latest data shows an increase in bulk billing rates across the country. The national rate rose to 84.1% in the June quarter, up 4 percentage points compared with the same time last year. Bulk billing for consultations with older Australians have lagged. This is AIR National News.
7: Now the latest from AIR Sport.
2: Josh Fraser will make a decision this week on if he'll apply for the Carlton coaching job. The Blues' 44-point win over St Kilda has seen the Blues move 2 games clear of the Saints in the top 10. The interim coach says it was a bit uncomfortable with fans chanting for him to get the job.
8: If I'm brutally honest, I'm not comfortable with it purely because I feel like I'm a product of, you know, again, a lot of people around me, but I appreciate it. You know, I appreciate that they feel connected to us as a club at the moment. I think that's a really important thing for us moving forward.
2: To rugby league now, and Raiders coach Ricky Stewart has let fly at one of his players after their 30-24 loss to the Newcastle Knights in the nation's capital. The Green Machine trailed by just 2 points with 7 minutes remaining when Corey Horsburgh was sent to the sin bin for slapping Dane Gagai. Stewart says their hopes of making the finals are now over.
9: It wasn't everybody's fault. There's 16 other blokes there that made a lot of massive effort. There's one shit bloody decision that choice has cost us.
2: And Bangladesh could be in for a hiding in the first test against Australia in Darwin starting Thursday. In their only warm-up match, the tourists were rolled for just 54 by a Cricket Australia Invitational side. Australian Independent Radio News.
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0: 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Today's weather report is provided courtesy of 2CHR supporters, Curry Curry Retired Mine Workers Association.
10: And we thank them. 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It's about dropped down to 10 degrees. It was up to 12 before. It's dropped down to about 10 degrees in Cessnock and Maitland today. It's going to get up to 17 and going to be windy the Savo. Since 9 a.m. yesterday, Cessnock's had 5.5 mils and 3.8 mils around Maitland. And it is going to get windy the Savo. Northwesterly winds rain or getting up to 50 kilometres an hour and probably gusting more than that as well, so be careful, the Savo. It'll still be a bit windy tomorrow on a Tuesday, but it will ease off in the evening. And it'll be partly cloudy on Tuesday with a slight chance of a shower about the Upper Hunter in the morning, and a near zero chance elsewhere. On Wednesday, partly cloudy with a medium chance of showers about the Upper Hunter and a slight chance elsewhere. Still pretty mild in the morning. Minimums ranging between 6 degrees and 9, getting up to between 14 and 20. And sun's back on Thursday. So that's okay. We haven't had a lot of rain this year. I don't know what the figures are, but it's way under average, I think. Correct me if I'm right. It's 6 minutes past eight here on your local community radio station. The sun will set this evening at 23 minutes past five. And I had a look on the radar. It looks like the rain will be gone after about, or the showers anyway, after around about 8:30 today. If there is any showery stuff still out there, in about half an hour's time it should be gone. I couldn't see anything coming behind it. So if you want to hang the washing out, you can do it after 8:30. Say you heard it here on 2CHR. Around the capital cities today, in Sydney today, a shower or two becoming windy, 19. Melbourne, rain and 14. Showers developing in Brisbane with a top of 25. In Perth today, showers 17, and also in Adelaide with a top of 15. A shower or two in Hobart, maximum temp of 15. In Canberra today, showers, and it's only going to get up to 9 degrees in Canberra. And sunny in Darwin today with a top of 30. If you want to give us a ring between now and 9, 4990-5965 is the number. Don't have to.

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1: Can you hear a drummin' on that old tin sheet? 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

That was Sarah Stora and John Williamson. And before that, we heard from Paul Anka and the Police. It's 18 minutes past 8 here on your local community radio station, 2CHI. It's a bit more Aussie. There's a couple of Aussies, or three Aussies, doing a Bob Dylan song. No, it's not. Look what you're doing. Look, click the right one. Here it is. Saunders, Kane and Daryl.

That was Jane Saunders, Jenny Kane, and Shan Liddell doing the Bob Dylan song. I Shall Be Released at 23 minutes past 8 here on your local community radio station, 2CHR 96.5.

I know this is the same road I took the day I left home, but it sure looks different now. Well, I guess I look different too, 'cause time changes everything. I wonder what they'll say

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4: 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It's all a part of keeping us running, and we'd love to see any. If you're a regular listener and you've thought about it, come and see the girls in the office. There might be even boys. I don't know. I don't think there is. They're mostly the girls, though. It is a bit after 8:30. We'll have the news for you at 8 o'clock. Cheryl will be here early today. Cheryl Smith will be here with Community Profile between 9 and midday, and then David Jurd's going to help you remember when between 12 and 3. Ron Stoddart will drive you home. Ron will be here between 3 o'clock and 6 o'clock this evening, and then Ricky Bush, as usual, will be here with the A game between 6 o'clock and 9 o'clock, playing music and bringing you up to date with lots of sport until 9 o'clock tonight. He'll flick it over to the overnight music until Faye Welsh comes in on Tuesday morning with Tuesday Brekkie. Nice to have your company this morning. If you want to give us a ring, I'll be out of here in about 28 minutes. So if you want to give us a ring before then, 499-0-5965 is the number.

It's 19 minutes to the news at 9. Cheryl Smith will be here after the news at 9 with Community Profile. That was Eurogliders. Here's another Aussie song from the Twilight.

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6: Our children and grandchildren go to school between 8 and 9:30 a.m. Please protect our future and slow down going past schools.

That was Robert Cray. 3 minutes to. Cheryl will be here with Community Profile after the news at 9 o'clock. In the meantime, is Spencer Davis Group to almost take us out.

That was the Spencer Davis Group. Fading into the distance. Thanks for your company this morning, folks. I'm sure I'll be here after the news with Community Profile. And metaphorically speaking, I'll see you on Wednesday. I'll be here on Wednesday for Rick. So see you then. Bye for now.

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2: Good morning, I'm Lee Harrison. A government minister is playing down the latest polling, showing support for Labor has dropped to its lowest level since the Gillard government. Both the ALP and One Nation have seen a dip in support, sitting at 29% of the primary vote in the news poll. The coalition well behind on 18%. Health Minister Mark Butler says there isn't a lot of difference in the numbers and they're focusing on governing.
3: There was another poll which had broadly the same numbers. There'll be a discussion about that. In the meantime, though, we've got 2 weeks of really important legislation that we want to get through the Parliament.
2: Investigators are working to identify a body found inside a suitcase southeast of Goulburn in southern New South Wales. Dusty Fitzpatrick has more.
4: Two men who'd pulled over on the side of Walgan Road at O'Allen made the grim discovery. Police called to the scene found the suitcase under a pine tree on the edges of dense bushland just metres from the road. The body is yet to be formally identified, but it is believed to be that of a woman. It isn't clear at this stage how long the body may have been there. Officers are working to match the remains with any outstanding missing persons. Dusty Fitzpatrick, Sydney.
2: Israel's rejected the peace deal for Gaza. Donald Trump's Board of Peace has reached an agreement for the complete disarmament of Hamas, but Israel says it won't withdraw until the terrorist group is completely disarmed. Former White House advisor Tony Schafer says it'll likely trigger a fresh round of talks.
5: I think they're going to go back to the drawing board, but again, until there's a specific military force, probably the Egyptians, Pakistanis, and several other countries, we're just not going to see any movement on either side. There's got to be a neutral force that comes in.
2: French authorities have arrested hundreds of people over a series of wildfires in the country. Josh Babbis reports.
6: France's Interior Ministry says 420 arrests have been made over wildfires this summer, including 166 children. More than 120,000 hectares were scorched across the country in the worst wildfire season since World War II. The BBC has examined the cases and is reporting 9 out of 10 fires this year were started by humans. The figures include both accidental and deliberate acts, ranging from people carelessly discarding cigarette butts all the way up to pre-planned arson attacks. In London, Josh Babbis.
2: Country pubs are cutting ties with Tabcorp. Regional and independent pub owners are removing the company's electronic betting terminals after the agency increased weekly fees and lowered commissions. Many say under the new model, they're left out of pocket for having the machines. The AHA warns many other pubs are now likely to follow suit. And new research has found broccoli could help treat an incurable progressive disease. A naturally occurring compound in the vegetable may treat the rare genetic condition Friedreich ataxia. It causes neurons in the brain and spinal cord to deteriorate. This is AIR National News.
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2: Carlton has taken another big step towards finals footy by overwhelming an injury hit St Kilda at Marvel Stadium by 44 points. The win, which almost took a back seat to Nasia Wanganeen-Malira's serious hamstring injury minutes into the contest, puts the 10th-placed Blues 2 wins clear of the Saints. It's their 10th win from 12 games under interim coach Josh Fraser, who's nearing a decision on entering the club's coaching hiring process. The St George Dragons have surprised their home crowd with a win at Jubilee Stadium to wrap up round 23 of the NRL. Terry Daniel reports.
8: The Dragons have beaten the Cronulla Sharks 24 points to 16. It marks just their third victory of the season. The upset puts Cronulla's top four NRL finish in doubt. Sharks coach Craig Fitzgibbon says they simply got outplayed.
9: I honestly just thought they outperformed us today, like fair and square. Like don't suck about it, don't make excuses, just cop it on the chin, do something about it. They outworked us. Mate, that hurts.
8: Earlier, the Newcastle Knights held on to beat the Canberra Raiders 34 to 24 after a late sin bidding to Corey Horsburgh. The result ends the Canberra Raiders season while keeping the Newcastle Knights' top four hopes alive. Terry Daniel, Air Sport.
2: And Australia's Isaac Beecroft has won gold and set a new world record in the under 25 kilometre race walk in Oregon. Australian Independent Radio News.
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0: This news podcast is brought to you by our sponsor, Clayton Barr, the state member for Cessnock, a local you can count on. Today's weather report is provided courtesy of 2CHR supporters, Curry Curry Retired Mine Workers Association.
10: Yes, and straight to the weather. Well, welcome to this windy winter day, and certainly was windy. At present at Cessnock, it's 11. Feels like four. All right, severe weather alerts in effect. Sheep grazing, warning, severe weather. And, of course, we've got windy conditions will continue all day. Wind gusts are up to 53 kilometres per hour are making the temperature feel like four. All right, presently, right now, as I speak, 11. And then we're coming up to around about 12 o'clock. It'll be 15. And then it'll be climbing up to 16 and declining round about 3 to 15. And then we're on the downward slide. So time to light the fires back up again, which is good. And our range for the day was 10 to 16. And Tuesday we have sunny, 9 to 20. Wednesday, sunny, 8 to 18. And, wow, Thursday repeating, sunny, 6 to 19. Friday we have sunny, 3 to 19. Saturday, it looks like the forecast says 65% chance of rain with temperatures in the morning. Saturday morning around about 6, going up to 18. Then on Sunday, we're lots of cloud about with a 75% chance of rain and the temperature being 8 to 17. Back to the Monday, next marvellous Monday. Well, this is Community Profile Show, wake up. Okay, so it's 55% next Monday of rain. 9 to 18, and then we have the UV index. Wonderful, isn't it? 1. All right, sunset tonight. You notice how it's getting later and later. We're coming into spring, and sunset's going to be 5:22, and we have the humidity. Interesting. 83%. All right, so that's my brief synopsis of the weather. Well, thank you very much to Brian Stitt for doing his brekkie show. Amazing people, aren't they? Getting up. Whoops. Hello. Don't do that. Coming in. I think I take my hat off and my beanie and my scarf off to them. Thanks very much, Brian. And hello, Rabina. Where are you? All right. Lovely Rabina. She's not here today. But Catherine. Delightful, charming Catherine's in today to answer those phones. If you want to phone Catherine, you can. She'd love that. The studio is 4990-5965. And, oh no, that's not the right number. That's this one, where I am. Okay, the office number is 4991-2286. Perhaps you'd like to pay some fees. Come in, say hello. All right, Catherine, I'd love that. All right, so hello to Warren. Wherever you are, what are you doing? Hello. And hello to Pam and Liz. All right, so I'm filling in this morning. They just have some appointments to attend to. So that's why I'm here. And then I think Catherine's filling in for me this afternoon. So that's what we do right here. Let's have a look. Yes, the 10th, Cheryl. And Community Profile, me. Oh, yes, we've got 12 to 3. We've got Dave Jett coming in. Great. All right. And Drive Time with Ron Stothard, 3 to 6. The A Game, 6 to 9. Ricky Bush, Music Overnight. So we've certainly got you covered. And then the delightful Faye's coming back tomorrow morning, 6 to 9. I saw Faye. Yeah, I saw her at the CPAC the other night. It was a top night with Nathan Foley. And, yeah, reminiscing about all those wonderful songs. And the lovely Jessica King was the co-entertainer, and she was brilliant. Faye was dressed up, looked like a movie star. Yes, there you go. So we had a lot of fun. Great, great times. You must attend. Support them. All right, now, because it's Community Profile, but I'm going to play some music first off. And I'm going to play Aren't You Ever Going to Cry? Oh, dear. Okay. All right, Johnny Russell. 2CHR, 96.5 FM on this wonderful magic winter Monday, the 10th of August. The time is 9:09.

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And before that, Johnny Russell, Ain't You Ever Gonna Cry. No, I hope not. Okay, Willie Nelson now. With Waylon Jennings. Yeah.

0: Your fever just wouldn't go down.
1: So we put you in the wagon, Jim. And this morning we got you back to town.
0: But when we got here, you were gone, Jim. And there wasn't anything anybody could do.
1: They dressed you up in a fancy suit and a necktie. So today, we wore one too.

Unmistakable. Yep, that's him. I'm reading Willie Nelson. Yep, and What I Wore Today with Waylon Jennings. All right, now, it is Community Profile and the time now. Wow, it's 9:18, time's getting away on this magic Monday, the 10th of August. Thank you for being with us, 2CHR 96.5 FM. And Catherine's there keeping me company. And you looking for a JP? Right. Okay, if you're... Sounds like a big draft, doesn't it? Okay. All right, if you're looking for a JP... Look no further than the JP Desks, operated at the Lake Macquarie Lower Hunter Branch of the New South Wales Justice Association. Okay, they're free JP services. They're available at Maitland, local electoral office, that's 1/119 High Street, or if you want to go to ours, you can go into the library. I haven't quite got the dates on that one for the Cessnock Library. Okay, but we'll get back to you on that one. Wait a minute, Cessnock, let's have a look. Let's have a look, Cessnock Library. Yes, we have. Every Monday, 10 to 1. So there you are, you're in the time frame. So you'll be able to get down there between those hours of 10 and 1. All right, now let's have a look. Yes, the media release. Experience the movie magic at Performing Arts Centre Cessnock. Whether you're reliving a favourite or introducing a new generation to these timeless stories, there's something for everyone over the coming months at the Performance Arts Centre Cessnock Cinema Club. Wow. Try saying that with a mouthful of marbles. All right. No, I won't. Join us on the 12th of August. Oh, gosh. Okay, a couple of days' time, with Baz Luhrmann's spectacular biographical drama, Elvis, starring, pardon me, Austin Butler in his award-winning portrayal of the King of Rock and Roll, Austin Butler in his award-winning portrayal of the King of Rock and Roll,

Yes, Johnny Angel. There you go, Johnny Angel with Shelley Fabre. Don't you remember Shelley Fabre? Yes, you do. I'm sure she was in some programs on television at some time, I'm sure. Perhaps maybe back in the 60s. Somebody might like to tell us. Okay, Shelley Fabre. All right, now the time now is 9:23. 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Streaming all over the world. Okay, so I've got another lovely Australian singer. She was a very pretty woman and Nolene Battley. I know my grandfather worked with her father at the AGL, Australian Australian Glass. It's all right. I haven't been drinking either. I think it must be all the drugs, all the tablets that I'm taking. Okay. All right, so I'm going to play Nolene Battley now and Etta James. They did a tribute to that on Friday night. Nathan Foley did an excellent job. If you ever see him around or come next year, go and see him. He's a really brilliant entertainer. He's very good. Very, very good. Okay, so we might do that right now. So what do you think? Yeah, I think so. All right, okay. Nolene Battley coming up now. Not Barefoot Boy. Steady Johnny. All the Johnnies out there, you steady.

Yeah, she was very good, wasn't she? Etta James. She died in 2012 and she was born in 1938 and really talented, very talented singer and songwriter as well. So he actually did a tribute to her as well, or Jessica King did, rather. Yeah, so, gosh, I'm playing lots of Johnnies. See that? Johnny Russell, Johnny Cash. Gosh, who else have we got? Johnny O'Keefe's coming up soon. Yes, Will You Still Love Me Tomorrow? Hope so. All right, Team 2CHR, that's what I'm part of. And we have Catherine on the phone today, so in the office and the reception. So if you need to come in and pay some money, that'd be great. Or you just want to come and pay it. Okay, the time now is 9:30. Oh, yes, and we have some sponsors coming up very shortly. But listen to Johnny Mathis, another Johnny, with Warm. Johnny Mathis.

0: Johnny Mathis with War.
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0: It's important to support those sponsors. They're very good with us and we are to them. And you're listening to 2CHR 96.5 FM on this Magic Monday, the 10th of August. A little bit chilly, real winter's day. We've got spring around the corner though, which is lovely. Nice to have the rain, you know, to make all those, the garden grow, all your plants that are in. And the time now is 9:36. Oh gosh, time gets away, doesn't it? Time flies when you're having fun. I'm having fun here doing Community Profile. Hello to Pam and Les if you're listening. They could be travelling on the car now, so thinking of you. And yeah, we look forward to having you back when you can come back. All right, now where are we going now? I think I might play, if I can find the mic, Bob Dylan, My One and Only Love. And then one of my favourites. Yeah, this is my choice now. After Bob Dylan, I've got Andy Williams with Where Do I Begin? The theme from Love Story. Thanks, Bob.

I felt like I was at cabaret then. You know, when you sat at the tables and the candle and the entertainer walked around with a microphone and sang to you. Do you remember that? Am I the only one? Oh, I'm the only one. Okay, community profile. So let's experience more magic at the Performing Arts Centre, Cessnock. On the 15th of September, we've got Practical Magic, starring Sandra Bullock and Nicole Kidman. All right, so that's good. And then we've got the school holiday fun arrives, 28th of September, with the animated adventure Chicken Run. So lots of laughs for the children and the whole family. Then, okay, so the tickets are only $5 each. Now, that's at our beautiful theatre, isn't it? So almost as good as the Lakehawk. Okay, so Grosman House. Oh, I love Grosman House. Okay, so Grosman House, we've got Twilight Delights on the 17th of October. Twilight Delights. All right, we have on the 17th of October at 7 o'clock till 9, there we would have magical spring evening with experience the elegance of a Victorian garden party. Oh, wow. At the historic Grosman and Brough houses, as twilight falls, the property will come alive with captivating light projections on the lawn of Brough House, exclusive guided tours and an enchanted gardening celebration. Wander through the beautifully restored Grosman House. Discover its fascinating stories from its days as Maitland Girls High School to the treasured house museum it is today. Oh, wow. I want to go. I think that'd be great. Dress up in Victorian costume. No, you don't have to. All right, so you can book through Eventbrite. The members are 35, concession 40, and adults are 45. All proceeds go to the ongoing care and preservation of Grosman and Brough houses and their beautiful heritage gardens. They are. I have been to afternoon tea or morning tea over there in the gardens, and it was just absolutely delightful. I'd encourage you to go along to that. All right, so we have also Cessnock Library. Have you been to the library lately? I was in there the other day and it was actually a bit noisy, but there was lots of delightful children running around every nook and cranny and yelling out, but it was fun. And we have the photographic exhibition, A Treasure Trove of Images of Childhood, 1960s to 1970s. Your face might be there. Yeah, your face might be there. Have a look at them. Some beautiful-looking little children. They look really healthy and rosy cheeks, and they look so lovely. I didn't recognise any. I'm not from here. I'm from a way, way, long way, way. Okay, Brian Letton. He was in this morning. So Brian Letton's going to be at the Curry Curry Bowling Club Thursday the 17th of September. The proceeds going to Beyond Blue. It's $40 per person and the doors open at 11 a.m. 11 a.m. To secure your place, contact Roz 0431 682 005 or Nita 0400 025 943. Oh, sound like Katrina Roundtree then. Okay, where are we going now? Yes, St. Peter's Anglican Church will be celebrating 150th anniversary of its historic Father Willis Pipe organ, an important part of East Maitland's cultural history. To mark this milestone, the church will present a series of 10 organ recitals running from February right through to November 26, inviting the wider Central Hunter community to take part in this celebration. The organ was built in 1876 by the renowned British organ builder Father Henry Willis and was the second Willis organ brought to Australia. It's now the oldest Father Willis organ, that is, in Australia, still in regular use and remains largely unaltered. Of the 13 pipe organs located within the Maitland area, 5 were built by Henry Willis, highlighting the strong historical connection between Maitland and this important period of instrument building. Oh, that sounds like good too. Look, you know, my great
great-grandfather built the organ in the Sydney Town Hall in Sydney. So there you go. All right, now I'm going to go and play before the time gets away. 9:45, yes. Got some music and then some sponsors coming up. Oh, no. Don't shuffle paper, Cheryl. It's very rude to shuffle papers on air. Okay, so here's my one, my choice. Andy Williams. Then I'm going to have Johnny O'Keefe. Will You Still Love Me Tomorrow? Hope so.

0: 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This is a free event for the community. Everybody is welcome.
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0: Yes, of course, the unmistakable ABBA there with Honey Honey. And the time now is 9.56. Oh, yes, wow, wow. Let's have a look, see where we're going. And talk about yourselves. Oh, dear. Community profile, that's what I'm doing. And I'm going, when volunteers needed, Western Tidy Towns. All right, so the hunt has always been about looking after each other. Western Tidy Towns is a great example of that community spirit in action. So for years, a small group of local volunteers have been helping pensioners doing and people doing it tough, mowing lawns, tidying yards, pruning trees, cleaning the bathroom. No, it doesn't say that. And keeping our parks and gardens looking best. It's practical help that makes a real difference. Now, Western Tidy Towns is looking for a few new volunteers to lend a hand. Oh, gosh, that's good, isn't it? Volunteering is a great way to stay active and get outdoors, give back to your local community, meet new people and stay connected. And I would say if you're working outside, would help towards your getting fit as well. All right, depends what you're doing. All right, so unless it's picking, you know, cherries off the tree. It can also count towards activity requirements for some Centrelink payments, with Western Tidy Towns being an approved volunteer organisation. So have you got a bit of time? Would you like to make a real difference? Close to home? This is a great place to start. You can call Pat Mayberry on 4937 1400. So that's Pat Mayberry, 4937 1400. Okay. All right, so 9.58. Yes, I've still got time. I've got time. Looking, reading. Okay, enjoying yourself? I am. I'm having a great day here. Yes, the annual Grosman Lecture. So this is about the history of wallpapers in Australia and to be held at Brow House. Oh, how lovely. 28th of the August. So thanks to the generosity of Caroline Simpson Library and Museums of History, New South Wales, you're invited. So back to Grosman House. Grosman Lecture, presented by Michael Leck, Curator of the Museums of History. This engaging presentation explores the remarkable diversity of wallpaper. Gosh, I can remember wallpaper. Our house was built in 1875, and it was sort of funny feeling wallpaper and next to my bed. I remember that. That's, of course, in Surrey Hills. Okay, so nice place to live now, I'm sure, but perhaps not so much then. Okay, the annual Grosman Lecture will be accompanied by homemade canapes and a complimentary glass of sparkling wine. Oh, man, wine. Sparkling wine. Okay, sparkling wines might be there, but a sparkling wine to be enjoyed in the garden of Brow House. All right, for more information, you can contact Grosman House or the National Trust, or you can phone. Makes it easier. 4934 8837. Okay, so that sounds good. All right, so we've got just about time for our news. So let's have a listen to the news. Maybe a little bit of music first.
1: Cost of living pressures and a poorly received budget, which is upending the property market, continues to cause havoc for the Albanese government. The latest news poll has seen core support for Labor drop to 29%, its worst performance since Julia Gillard was in power in 2013. Backing for One Nation is also down marginally, but its primary vote is level pegging with Labor. The coalition continues to struggle as the Greens improve their standing. Voter dissatisfaction with Anthony Albanese remains high, but he still has a 15-point lead over Pauline Hanson as preferred Prime Minister. Michael Packey.